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0: 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Mad Rock. We're back on track.
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0: If it's loud, it's working. 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
1: Yeah, here we go for the 100th time. Hand grenade pins in every line. Throw them up and let some shine. 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Fire.

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1: It is the Free Beer Not Wing Show. And we were talking a little bit in the last break. We previewed this BuzzFeed article of 47. Again, we will not get to 47 of these. If we get to three, it'll be a miracle. 47 in real life plot twists that people can't believe that actually happened to them. These are wild.
2: Yeah, I only got the first
1: handful of them. And I went, well, I don't know. Who needs to pick and choose? Every one of them's insane.
3: Now, without getting to the list, do you have anything? Is there anything that's happened in your life that you think this could be a movie, or this, or this could be,
4: yeah,
3: at least an episode of like something like that, or there's just like crazy coincidences, or Kelly,
4: yeah,
3: I see you,
1: yeah,
3: shaking your head violently.
4: God, I wish there's one that I wish I could talk about on air that happened in the last few years that I just cannot talk about, and I wish I could so badly, because when people find out, they're like, that sounds like a movie.
1: Mm-hmm.
4: I think to myself, maybe one day it could be.
5: Yeah.
1: Maybe one day.
4: Mm-hmm.
1: Yeah, I don't think I have like a, like, I mean, probably some things that could be a movie, but not like plot twisty like this. Mm-hmm. Like, not a good Sixth Sense ending or anything.
3: Yeah.
1: No, not
4: I've
1: too
4: told
1: much
4: y'all
1: drama.
4: The story. Like, my my brother was really young when he had his first baby with this his high school sweetheart. And then he got in some trouble. He ended up in jail. And then we didn't see my nephew, my very first nephew, for like 12 or 13 years. And then they reconnected in a way that was also kind of crazy. But watching him walk into the house and realizing from his perspective, he thought he had one sister and he kind of didn't. I mean, he didn't look anything like his family because he looks just like my brother.
1: Mm-hmm.
4: So from his perspective, to walk into our family where he realizes he has four brothers or three brothers, sorry. And then to look like everybody in the room.
3: Yeah.
4: That would be that's a plot twist from his perspective.
3: Yeah. So he was raised not as part of
4: he had
3: part
4: no
3: of
4: idea
3: family.
4: My brother he was even... he thought his adopted dad was his real dad. That's up until crazy. He was 12 or 13 when we met him, and his mom finally came out and said, okay, it's time to tell the truth, because that adoption wasn't legally done either. So my brother had every right to be in his life and wanted to be,
3: right?
4: And so once they came to an agreement before he was introduced to his son again, his son had no idea. And now his son lives closer and is to him and is part of a lot of our family stuff, all of our family stuff.
3: I can't imagine that feeling of, I don't know, because when I was growing up, I was always the kid who was like, I'm adopted. I'm not like anyone else.
1: Mm-hmm.
3: I mean, looking back, I fit right into my family perfectly fine. But when you're, when you're like 10 years old or 12 years old, you just assume that everything is different and like you're different and
1: nobody understands me.
3: But yeah, I can't imagine that actually being the case, feeling like you never fit in and then walking into a room and you're like, whoa, everyone looks like me.
4: Mm-hmm.
3: Everyone talks like me.
4: I mean, and then imagine going back to school and saying, yeah, guys, yesterday I found out that my dad isn't technically my real dad.
1: Mm-hmm.
4: My real dad was in jail. Now he's out. And I've got three brothers.
3: Yeah.
4: Imagine going back and telling people would think that you're a 13-year-old and you're just making stuff up.
1: Yeah, they think you're lying.
4: Yeah.
3: Instant family.
1: Yeah, my dad's not my real dad. My real dad was in jail.
4: Mm-hmm.
3: Yeah.
4: And when he met us too, my oldest brother, not his dad, but my oldest brother and my youngest brother had kids within 2 days of each other. So when he walked in, not only did he have three brothers he didn't know about, he also had like 10 cousins, two of them fresh new little babies that looked like twins. It had to have been overwhelming to come from a family of four into a family of 40.
3: And he was, you said 12 or 13?
4: 12 somewhere. Or 13,
3: That's a cool time, though, to all of a sudden realize you have, like, that many cousins and everything.
4: Mm-hmm.
1: Yeah, so many more Christmas presents.
3: Yeah.
4: Especially for him, because we were like, we missed you.
1: We've been wanting to buy for a boy, even though there are a bunch already.
4: Yeah.
5: New boy.
1: So one of these articles... this person wrote, my mother told me that my older brother, Jeffrey, died 2 weeks after birth. And that was 2 years before she had this woman. Anyway, I met a guy at the lobby of the Mandalay Bay in Las Vegas. We were hitting it off real well. We both loved and wanted to become physicists. We both loved Doctor Who. He was 22. I was 20. We told each other our names. His was Jeffrey. A couple days later, we went to dinner on a date. He told me that he was adopted into a family at only a couple of weeks old. I told him about my older brother who had died around the same age. He asked for his name. which I gave him, which was the same name. He got worried and started to sweat. We went back to my house, and it says, by the way, we did not have sex ever. Anyway, to call her parents, they said to do a blood test. The very next day, we went to the doctor. It turns out I dated my supposedly dead older brother.
4: Oh, whoa. But did it kiss at any point? You know, like, did you kiss your brother before you knew?
1: Probably. I mean, because it didn't say like we didn't kiss. It just said we didn't have sex.
3: Yeah, so maybe they did everything but.
1: 47 in real life plot twists that people can't believe that actually happened to them. We will take a break. It is the Free Beer and Hot Wings Show.
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1: It is the Free Beer Not Wing Show. 47 in real life plot twists that people can't believe that actually happened to them. Listen to this one. During the last year of my grandfather's life, he had dementia and was having trouble keeping track of reality. Before he was placed into hospice, he kept complaining about a man who was in his house. He would say that he would come around at night and that he was taking things and using his stuff.
2: Oh, Kelly, this is like the caper that's going on at your house and your neighbor's house.
1: Grandma, of course, kept reassuring him that she was the only one there. His doctor increased his medications because he was losing touch with reality so badly. Fast forward to my grandfather's funeral, and a man showed up that most of the family didn't recognize. Turns out he was an old friend of my grandmother's who showed up to give his support. In a small town like that, that wasn't exactly an unusual thing to have random people show up at the funeral home who knew the person at some point or another. About a year later, my grandmother let slip that she was seeing someone. The guy from the funeral. At this point, nothing too odd yet. She said they got talking at church and we thought it was sweet. Then a bit later, sweet innocent old grandma mentioned it was their third anniversary. Grandpa died 2 years earlier.
2: Oh, grandma was shacking up.
1: This man was the person that grandpa saw in his house every night. He was the reason that everyone thought my grandfather was losing his mind. He was the reason my grandfather was medicated to the point of being a vegetable for the last horrible year of his life. Grandpa thought he saw someone at his house before he died. Turns out he did. It was grandma's boyfriend.
3: Oh, my God.
4: Oh, that sucks.
1: Grandma was a whore.
4: That would suck, especially if people just keep medicating you more because they think that you're just old and seeing ghosts.
2: They're like, sure, Grandpa. Yeah, there's a man in the house.
5: Grandma.
1: That's a nightmare scenario.
5: You can at least tell somebody, like, hey, no, he's not seeing things. My boyfriend, like, wasn't very sneaky that night.
2: Just keep the boyfriend out of the house for, like, a couple more months. Yeah. I mean,

0: obviously, Grandpa's on his deathbed.
1: Like, I mean, he was already having issues. It wasn't that he didn't have dementia. He just didn't have it quite as bad as it was at the time. My God. One person, or rather one day, this is another one. This isn't me saying it. One day, my girlfriend was having severe abdominal pain. So bad, she asked me to call an ambulance. We got to the hospital, and they ran some tests. The doctor came out and said, okay, we're ready to wheel her into the delivery room.
2: Oh, no.
1: Me. Hang on. What's this about a delivery room? Doc, your girlfriend is 10 centimeters dilated and ready to have the baby.
0: Oh, wow.
1: Me. What baby? Doc says, oh, boy, I've got some news for you. 55 minutes later, I was a father.
3: Wow. What if you realize, like, well, we've only been dating for 5 months.
0: Yeah, we've never had sex.
3: No. Someone else's.
1: That would be even worse. Or would it? I guess it depends. that might be.
0: I mean, maybe. Yeah, if you wanted to start a family.
1: Oh, forget this, man. I'd like to. Or if it was too short of a time frame and you didn't want to start a family, you'd be like, this doesn't check out. Also, that baby's a different color. I'm leaving.
0: Very strange.
1: You're on your own. This person writes, I'm a medic, and one morning we had a call for a woman in her 70s. She was having cardiac issues and was in compensated shock from a very low heart rate. From the time we got her home to the time that we were in the ambulance, she had gotten much worse. We paced her heart, and she was doing well the rest of our ride to the hospital. About 16 hours later, we got a call for a rollover car accident. Got there, and we had one male in the vehicle unresponsive. The vehicle was upside down off the road. We got him out. He was in very bad shape. He wasn't breathing, so we intubated him. And off to the hospital we went. We were almost to the hospital, which was 30 miles away. And he went into traumatic cardiac arrest, dying before we got there. Mm. We found his wallet, since we didn't know who he was. I saw his badge, retired police officer. I remembered from that morning that our patient's husband was a retired officer. He was on his way to see his wife. Unfortunately, he stopped by the bar first. While it wasn't my job, I went with the nurse to talk to the wife and let her know what happened. She thanked me for being there for so much for her family that much that day.
0: Oh, talk about small town.
3: That sucks.
1: Yeah, that's not great.
0: Yeah.
1: That is not great at all. We will take a break. It is the Free Beer and Hot Wings Show.
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1: 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My show member can. You ready?
2: Yeah.
1: This is where various show members bid on how many they can get on a given category in 30 seconds. Wrong answers don't count against them as long as you get the amount of correct answers you said you could. Sounds easy. It's easier to understand with an example when we play. Maitland, you're first this time.
3: Okay.
1: How many failed breakfast cereal mascots can you name in 30 seconds?
3: 4.
1: Steve.
4: 5.
1: Kelly.
5: I could do 6 for sure.
1: Hawings.
6: 7.
1: Tommy.
7: Yeah, I could do 8.
1: Yeah, Maitland.
3: Out.
1: Steve.
4: Out.
1: Kelly.
5: I'm out.
1: Hawings.
6: I can do 9.
7: Yeah, you can.
1: 9.
7: Go ahead, buddy.
1: Okay. Tommy is begging for you to say 9. Hawings.
6: Okay.
1: 9 failed breakfast cereal mascots, real or imagined. On your mark, get set, begin.
6: Hemorrhoid Harry. Wombat Colon Man. let's see.
1: A lot of butt cereals.
6: Yeah, Compunction Charlie. Bob the Beak.
4: Fruit Toucan Sam.
6: The Fruit Jerk.
1: Hey, you got the Fruit Jerk.
6: Diabetic Dave. Bran Brian.
1: Oh, Diabetic Dave. I imagine just a sugar cube with a mouth.
4: It's a and shocking thing that the Fruit Jerk didn't work out.
1: I would buy that cereal.
6: Mm-hmm. I bet that would be a successful cereal. The Fruit Jerk.
3: I'm the Jerko's Jerk Fruit. Fruit Jerk.
1: Fruit Jerk. Jerk Fruit.
3: Yeah.
1: Steve.
4: Yeah.
1: How many things that grow out of the ground can you name in 30 seconds?
4: 6.
1: Kelly.
5: 7.
1: Hot Wings.
6: 8.
1: Tommy.
7: 10.
1: Maitland.
3: I'm out.
1: What kind of feeling does that give you deep in your soul when Tommy jumps by more than one? Like it actually shot like
3: rage.
1: Negative chemicals into your blood, didn't it?
3: Rage.
1: Yeah, that's the one.
3: Yes.
1: All right, 10 to you, Steve.
4: 10.
1: You'd have to say 11.
4: Yeah, I'll say 11.
1: Kelly.
5: 12.
1: Hot Wings.
6: 13.
1: Tommy.
7: Nah, I'm good. I'm
1: Steve.
7: Out.
4: Steve. I'm out.
1: Kelly.
5: I could do 14.
1: Hot Wings.
6: Okay, I'll be out.
1: Kelly, 14 things that grow out of the ground. On your mark, get set, begin.
5: Weeping willows.
1: 1.
5: Cherry blossoms.
1: 2.
5: Arugula.
1: 3.
5: Basil.
1: 4.
5: Rosemary.
1: 5.
5: Sage.
1: 6.
5: Tomatoes.
1: 7.
5: Jalapenos.
1: 8.
5: Bell peppers.
1: 9.
5: Corn.
1: 10.
5: Watermelon.
1: 11.
5: Cantaloupe.
1: 12.
5: Honeydew.
1: 13.
5: Strawberries.
1: 14.
5: Blueberries.
1: 15.
5: Grapes.
1: 16. Wow. Go for the record.
5: Am I still going?
1: Keep
5: going.
1: Go for the record.
4: Go.
5: Okay. Spinach.
1: 17.
5: Weeds.
1: No one's ever gotten 20. 18.
5: Dandelions.
1: 19.
5: Which I think are kind of a weed.
1: It's always a bummer when you give the broad category and then you try to go more narrow.
5: Yeah.
1: And it's like, well, now you already said it.
5: Yeah, it doesn't count.
1: Well done. 20's the highest anyone's ever gotten.
6: Yeah. Strong.
1: Well done. All right. Kelly, you're up first this time.
5: Okay.
1: How many excuses to get out of jury duty can you name in 30 seconds?
5: Oh, 4 easily.
1: Hawings.
6: 5.
1: Tommy.
7: 6.
1: Maitland.
3: 7.
1: Steve.
4: 8.
1: Kelly.
5: I'm out.
1: Hawings.
6: I'm out.
1: Tommy.
7: Yeah, I do 9.
1: Maitland.
3: 10.
1: Steve.
7: Tommy. I'm out.
1: Maitland. 10 okay. Excuses to get you out of jury duty.
3: Okay.
1: On your mark, get set, begin.
3: I have the sniffles. I'm super racist. My dad's a firefighter.
1: 3.
3: In some cases that they won't let you do that.
6: What?
3: I don't know. I am cold. I gotta walk my fish. My hamster needs to go to the vet.
1: 6.
3: My grandma's getting married.
1: 7.
3: My uncle died.
1: 8.
3: My aunt has herpes.
1: 9.
3: And
1: we were just accepting everything because we wanted to go back to this important firefighter knowledge.
3: Yeah.
1: How do you get off jury duty if your father's a fireman?
3: I don't know. I had a friend who got out of jury duty because he was besties with a cop. And the case involved like a federal employee. And so they were like, well, you can't have sympathy for government employees.
1: Ergo, if your dad's
3: ergo,
1: a firefighter.
3: You're out of jury duty. Yeah.
1: Okay.
3: I don't know.
1: All right. Hot Wings.
6: Yeah.
1: How many things you've lied about recently can you tell us in 30 seconds or less?
6: What? 3.
1: Tommy?
7: I don't even. 5.
1: Okay. He did it again. Maitland.
3: I'm out.
1: Steve.
4: 6.
5: 7.
6: I'm out.
1: Tommy.
7: No, I'm out.
5: No, you can do 8.
1: Steve.
7: No, I'm out.
5: Yeah,
1: I'm sorry. Maitland, I skipped you.
4: No, Maitland.
1: Oh, no, you're
4: out.
1: Steve.
4: I'm out.
1: Kelly, seven things you've lied about recently. On your mark, get set, begin.
5: My age, how I feel, and if I want to date.
1: Three.
5: if I'm interested in somebody.
1: Four.
2: If you want to do coke.
5: Where I'm going. Yeah.
1: Five.
5: If I want to do coke with strangers.
6: Six. Yeah, you lied. You lied about that. You did want to.
5: That I'm going to cut down on drinking.
1: Seven.
5: that I enjoy walking by myself.
1: Eight. Aw. That was a sad cry for help.
5: That I'm going to do laundry. And that I put nine. Sunscreen on every day.
1: Very prolific today.
7: Yeah. That was really good, actually. Wow.
1: 1-800-947-3979. More of this on the way. It is the Free Beer and Albig Show.

0: 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Free beer, hot wings, Steve Kelly, Maitland. All right, Tommy.
1: Ooh.
0: How many brand new Olympic sports that would be terrible can you name?
1: Oh, six.
0: Maitland.
2: Seven.
0: Steve.
3: Eight.
0: Kelly.
2: I'm out.
0: Hot wings.
4: Nine.
0: Tommy.
1: Yeah, 10.
0: Wow. Maitland.
2: I'm out.
0: Steve.
3: 11.
0: Wow. Hot wings.
4: Out.
0: Tommy.
1: I'm out.
0: Steve. 11 new Olympic sports that would be terrible.
3: Okay.
0: On your mark, get set, begin.
5: Hula hooping.
0: One.
5: Shoe tying.
0: Two.
5: Putting on shirts and taking them off the fastest.
0: Three.
5: Just jumping.
0: Four.
5: Watching soccer.
0: Yep. Five. So that's not soccer.
5: Watching soccer.
4: Watching.
5: Yeah. Looking at bridges.
0: Six.
5: The guy who washes windows.
0: Seven.
5: Eating.
0: Eight.
5: Okay. drinking Coca-Cola.
0: Nine. One away.
5: Yeah.
0: Eating was going to be more, but I cut
5: it was,
0: you off.
5: Yeah.
0: Yeah. What was the eating?
5: I was going to say like eating beans, because then that would have led into eating bread, eating tacos, eating whatever.
0: Maitland, how many things that people do when no one's around can you name in 30 seconds?
2: Five.
0: How many?
4: Six.
0: I'm sorry, I went backwards.
4: Yeah, well,
0: Steve.
4: Threw me off.
5: Six.
0: Kelly.
2: Seven.
0: Hobbings.
4: Eight.
0: Tommy.
1: Nine.
0: Maitland.
2: I'm out.
0: Steve.
3: I'm out.
0: Kelly.
1: I'm out.
0: Hobbings.
4: You said nine.
1: Mm-hmm. Pretty sure.
4: Oh, yeah, I'll let you go.
1: Yeah,
4: all
1: right, thank
0: Tommy,
1: you.
0: Make it happen. Okay. On your mark, get set, begin.
1: These are Tommy-centric. Play with my toes. Pick my nose.
0: Two.
1: Wipe it on the wall.
0: Three.
1: And then shower. Singing in the shower.
0: Four.
1: Yeah. Play with the cats. Pretend they're superheroes and like fly them around.
0: Five.
1: Pet turtles. I like their shells. Go to the zoo.
0: Six.
1: At night. By myself.
0: Nope.
1: No. Mess up a coffee order and then leave.
0: Seven. When no one's around, you mess up a coffee order.
3: Wouldn't people need to be around?
0: Yeah.
4: Yeah.
1: That's how bad it was. I'm rehearsing it.
0: Do you submit it online?
1: May as well.
4: Yeah.
0: Steve, things that ruin a first impression immediately.
3: I can do five.
0: Kelly.
2: Six.
0: Hot wings.
4: Seven.
0: Tommy.
1: Eight.
0: Maitland.
2: Nine.
0: Steve.
1: I'm out.
0: Kelly.
2: I'm out.
0: Hot wings.
4: Ten.
0: Tommy.
1: 11.
0: Maitland.
2: I'm out.
0: Hot wings.
4: You pushed it, Tommy. I'm out.
1: Yeah, I did.
4: Yep. Can't help yourself.
1: All right.

0: I interpreted that as traumatic dump.
1: Or that.
0: And it made me, I made myself laugh.
2: Came out of the
0: as opposed to, yeah, like you were like spewing forth trauma.
2: You were in the bathroom like, a little too long. Like,
3: That too, though. That would
0: this
3: be pretty
0: is
3: bad.
0: A traumatic dump.
3: I'm going to start calling it that. Guys, I'm not going to be here for this next break. I have a traumatic dump coming up.
1: Yeah. Is that how you would describe the one in the green room in Grand Rapids night show?
2: That was traumatic for all of us.
3: Yeah, that became very traumatic, especially when it got brought up in front of everybody.
2: Yeah.
1: Oh, you're welcome.
2: Was that your grandpa's favorite part of the show?
3: It was definitely when Steve's balls were around Hot Wings' neck.
0: Yeah.
2: Oh, yeah, that's part true. They're part of the greatest generation.
3: Yeah.
2: Steve, how many pro wrestling finishing moves that haven't been named yet can you name in 30 seconds?
4: 6.
2: Kelly.
1: 7.
2: Hot Wings.
0: 8.
2: Thomas.
3: I'm out.
2: Maitland.
1: I'm out.
2: Steve.
4: 9.
2: Kelly.
1: I'm out.
2: Hot Wings.
0: 10.
2: Steve.
4: I'm out.
2: Hot Wings. 10. Pro wrestling finishing moves.
0: I only have one good one, but I'll go for the rest.
2: That haven't been named yet. You know what it is?
4: Yeah.
0: No, you don't.
2: Oh, on your mark, I thought. Get set. Begin.
0: The people's testicle.
2: 1.
0: The earshot.
2: 2.
0: The barfer.
2: 3.
3: The traumatic dump.
0: The traumatic dump.
2: 4.
0: the brickaroo.
2: 5.
0: The cloud surfer.
2: 6.
0: The dirty Kleenex.
2: 7.
0: The spaghetti-o. The flagpole sitter.
2: 9.
0: The building constructor.
2: Are you just looking out the window?
0: Well, I did see a flag in a building.
2: The flagpole sitter sounds absolutely real.
0: Mm-hmm.
2: A number of those did. The dirty Kleenex. On the top rope. Here comes the dirty Kleenex.
4: The traumatic dump works perfectly, too.
2: It does. Absolutely does. Well, that was just a beautiful thing that just happened. Mm.
4: Well done.
2: Back in a moment. 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
1: 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TikTok, Instagram, Facebook at FBHW Show. Later this hour, what's the landmark thing or place you need to go that you know is dumb? I have a friend from high school that they're on. One of our other friends in common referred to it as a pilgrimage, and they're making fun of it too, just like everyone else who hears it.
2: Morning, I'm Steve, and I think we can all agree that the worst thing ever is being woken up, right?
1: Like when
2: ever.
1: So like if you get in a car wreck and there's a steel rod sticking through your chest and you can't breathe, you're like, well, thank God nobody woke me up.
2: What are some of the worst ways to be woken up? Because I had two of them happen simultaneously last night.
3: The sound of your pet about to throw up.
2: Oh, the barf noise. Yeah.
1: Yeah.
3: Or a child who's just walked in me like, I threw up.
1: That one's real bad.
4: Yeah. Or well, Home Alone and a door sounding like it's opening or something that wakes you up. Scary.
5: Yeah.
3: Gunshot.
5: For me, one of the worst ones was when my son was young, Grayson, and he was just standing next to the bed, as kids do.
2: Oh, they're creeps.
5: And
2: they're
5: say such nothing. Creeps. And you open an eye and there's a face 1 foot from yours. That's the worst.
2: Yeah,
5: like I made him cry because I screamed.
2: I think I made one of my children cry last night, too.
5: Yeah,
2: because Evelyn was having a rough night. We had put her to bed and she came out like two or three times like, oh, I can't sleep. Oh, I'm scared. And she'll do that every now and then. I'm fast asleep. And then I just feel her like tapping on my sternum.
5: She was knocking on your chest.
2: Yeah. And I woke up and I was like, duh, what? You know, that thing that you do wake up, and I hear her say something like, I'm afraid or I'm scared. But I think in the shock of me waking up so quickly, I tensed up and I gave myself the worst Charlie horse
3: world.
5: Oh, no. So you got scared and then hurt.
2: See, I told you it was the worst thing to ever happen ever.
5: Yeah, that's a bad
2: being woken up. So then I'm grabbing my leg and writhing in pain like, ah! Yeah. And she ran out of the room.
1: Yeah. Oh, she's scarred forever.
2: Yes.
5: Yeah. Yeah.
1: Next time she wakes up scared, she's going to have to lay in her bed and decide if it's worth the gamble of trying to wake up mom and dad.
2: Uh-huh.
1: I guess you taught her.
2: This, of course, woke Annette up. And she's like, what is going on? And I was like, Ella's here. I got a Charlie horse. She's just like, I'll figure it out. And got out of bed. My leg still hurts, though.
1: It's that crazy. Really lingers sometimes.
5: Oh, yeah. When they tighten up like that.
2: Yeah.
4: Good morning, I'm Kelly. People who can walk around blissfully unaware are just a special kind of human to me.
5: They're the worst. Mm-hmm.
4: Yeah, they're the worst.
5: Honestly.
4: And at the same time, I admire it so much.
3: Oh, I want to be him so bad.
4: Me too. I'm like, what is that like to just not have any clue? Because I am so hyper aware that I'm kind of like dodging to make sure that, hey, you'll be okay when I walk by and I'm not going to like bump into anybody or whatever. I don't know what was going on with me yesterday, but I was one of those fools. I was bumping into everybody. I didn't know a damn thing that was going on. I at one point had to go pick up something from the store. I ran into the same guy three times and I finally had to look at him and be like, I swear to God, I'm not doing this on purpose. I was so tired.
1: Like literally like bumped
2: into him.
4: Oh yeah. And okay. I was in a bigger store. So as soon as you walk at the end of the aisle, you always have that like, oh, this could happen. But also it was noon. Like nobody's in this store, but I keep running into the same guy and he don't work there. And then I had to ask people three different times, like, where is this thing I'm looking for? And they'd pointed me to the aisle. I'm looking in the aisle. This guy, ask him, he tells me, and I'm like, you gotta lead me right to it. And he goes, it's at the end. And I'm like, I'm at the end. And then thankfully another worker walks by and I'm like, where are these? And she goes, right there. I just turned my head like a foot and it was there. And I don't know what was happening. And then I walk outside and I'm like, what is happening with the weather? And it was hailing.
1: Mm-hmm. Hailing.
2: Oh,
4: I was unaware of everything going on around me yesterday. I had to sit in my car for a second and was like, do I just need to take a nap right here and then wake up and maybe I'll be back to my normal self? But I got to feel that feeling for about 20 minutes yesterday. It was so discombobulating.
1: But the problem is you knew you were experiencing it.
4: Yeah. Oh, yeah.
1: That's the drawback.
4: The moment I was aware of how unaware I was, it's like I blanked out again. I wish I could do it for more than 15 minutes in a day, but then I felt awful for the rest of the day about it. And then I was so worried because it was hailing that I was like, I can't drive in this. Not in my car. I got a soft top. How bad is this hail? And then I was right back to where my
5: it was like pea-sized hail.
4: I didn't know that, though. I was completely unaware.
3: Yeah. You hear rocks coming from the sky. You're not going anywhere.
5: Honestly,
3: yeah.
5: A soft top is the best kind of top in hail.
2: Doesn't dent it.
5: Yeah, it doesn't dent.
3: Kelly, I don't think it's entirely your fault. Because yesterday,
1: really?
3: The weather was so up and down. And there was just something in the air that I had to, like, kind of look at myself a few times, like, am I real? Is the world real right now?
4: That's how it felt.
5: I don't think that has anything to do with the weather, does
3: the
5: it?
3: The barometric pressure.
4: Yeah, exactly.
3: And get all up in you.
4: There's like magnets and stuff that happen.
5: Man, if only you could just open up if there was like a device you would have in your pocket or with you that you could just look at this thing called radar and go, what's happening? How long is this going to last? Oh, 1 minute? Okay, great.
4: Yeah. Well, normally I would.
2: The barometric pressure gets all up in you?
3: Yeah.
1: Do you know what the barometric pressure is?
3: That's pressure of the weather.
1: Okay, so if it goes up, what does that mean? Or if it goes down, what does that mean?
3: When it's really high, that means like you get like a headache. And that happens to me.
2: Okay, well,
1: maybe that's
2: corrected.
1: True. Maybe argue with that.
2: Maybe the barometric pressure does get all
1: magnets,
2: up in you.
1: Yeah. Barometric pressure and clouds.
3: Sounds
1: those
3: right
1: were the
3: to
1: big
3: me.
1: Features of the weather causing
4: and hail. It's scary. Like
5: I want to make fun of you, but I can definitely tell when the barometer changes.
1: Yes, you can. Absolutely. Yeah.
5: I definitely get a headache.
3: Yeah, it makes you feel all cloudy headed.
4: That was me yesterday. I was just a walking cloud.
5: Mm-hmm. Just a space cadet.
1: On the way, a friend of mine from high school is making a pilgrimage. This wasn't something I knew. This probably wasn't something you talk about in high school. And that's like graduation days, I think, the last time I saw him.
5: Okay. All
1: right. But he's off on a flight this morning to a destination that I don't even know. Like, I don't know how this becomes like, I have to see it with my own eyes. I'll tell you what it is okay. next and get your dumb bucket list destination too. It is the Free Beer and Hot Wings Show.
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0: 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So an old friend of mine from high school, you know, you get to a point in your life where, like we talked about maybe earlier this week or last week, yeah, you have your midlife crisis car, but it's the one you wanted when you were 16 that you can afford when you're 46 or whatever. But this is apparently something he's always wanted to do. So my friend is getting on an airplane this morning and flying from the Tri-Cities International Airport near where I grew up, then to Florida, where he will drive to Clearwater for his pilgrimage to something he's always wanted to go to. Does anyone have a guess?
1: Clearwater. See, if Clearwater, if it was more in the springtime, I would think, okay, maybe he's going to spring training. Is it a fantasy baseball camp?
0: No. Okay. That would make sense.
1: Okay.
0: In fact, he was a baseball player.
2: I've seen pictures of my dad down in Florida hugging the world's largest fishing lure.
0: Okay.
2: Is that where he's going?
0: No, but God, that's amazing.
1: And your dad really lives a crazy life, doesn't he?
0: He's coming back tomorrow.
3: Oh, it's a 24-hour.
0: Yes.
3: Quick turnaround.
1: Okay, mm-hmm. Do they have a good sandwich there or something?
0: Yeah, he says they do. In fact, he loves the food.
3: Okay, but it's not sandwich specific.
0: Doesn't seem like it.
2: Okay. Is it the shack that Jimmy Buffett wrote Cheeseburger in Paradise about?
0: Okay, that would make more sense.
4: I was going to say like a Jimmy Buffett restaurant.
0: He has told his wife and three children and his friends and all of us on Facebook that, as we all know, he has always wanted to visit the original Hooters.
2: What the hell? All right.
4: And he's making it happen.
3: Let's look it up.
4: Was he just diagnosed something terminal?
0: Oh, God.
1: He's going blind.
4: The original Hooters. Yeah. He's losing feeling in his hands.
3: Didn't they just go back to like their old outfits too? Like their old like uniforms?
0: I think we did hear an announcement old like that.
4: I think they're going more family friendly.
0: I think the new like person in charge was saying that they had gotten so that their pants showed more butt and they're going to go back to the
1: pants are the problem.
0: Yeah.
4: Oh, I see. So longer shorts.
1: Gotcha.
4: You start wearing jams.
3: This Hooters is a triple decker. Not in its OG days. It's been built.
0: Oh, wow.
3: Up.
1: So it's like a triple D?
3: Yeah, it's got three Ds. it's nice. I bet the food is good.
0: I mean, I bet it's like Hooters food.
3: You going to get a shirt or something?
1: Hooters wings are solid.
0: Fantastic.
1: They're really good.
0: They have a lot of good food.
4: I will never not talk up the hot ham and cheese.
0: Yeah, the smoked ham and cheese is fantastic. Ooh. But everybody's making fun of him, and he's...
4: Well, it's stupid.
0: He understands that. He's not shying away from that.
1: So he's just going to go there.
0: He's going to go overnight.
1: Have a couple beers. Grab some wings.
0: He's spending, when he lands in Florida at around 11 a.m., he's going to drive to Clearwater, spend the day at Hooters, then stay at the airport hotel and fly home tomorrow.
1: Right home.
3: Get you a meal, boy.
0: Hooters original. He's like, okay. I'm planning to stay for 5 to 8 hours. He also likes soccer. He's going to watch World Cup while he's there. Okay. So that makes sense.
3: That'll be a fun place to watch World Cup.
0: It would be.
1: I've done more for less.
0: I almost reached out to him on Facebook Messenger and like, so how long did you want to go to the original Hooters? Because that's a pretty big, like with the travel we do and what I do with football, I could take a one night trip and barely spend a dime other than food because you get miles and points for hotels. So you might be spending like $18 on the flight and paying the taxes on the hotel and you're good.
1: Yeah, I mean, if you got a couple PTO days that you got
4: to
1: use.
4: Yeah. This has to be something that he's dreamt of since he was 13, though.
0: this is not an adult dream.
4: When you're 50, you don't go, you know what? I'm dying to go. The original Hooters. Like, you don't decide that then.
1: No, that is definitely a 13-year-old dream.
4: Yeah.
1: Like, when I'm rich and famous, I'm going to go to Hooters.
4: I still kind of think it would be fun to own a Fiero, right? Like, you don't dream of that, like, starting now. It's from when you're a kid.
0: A lot of people guessed, Clearwater, home of the original Hooters.
1: Really? Oh, that's a known thing?
0: I guess so. I didn't know that. This text, my pilgrimage is definitely going to be to the famous Las Vegas sign. I've been to Vegas 12 times. I've just never found the time to make it to the sign.
2: Because they have it in such an inconvenient spot. I'm pretty sure you have to drive there if you want to get there, you know, not in half a day.
0: It's like the edge of town, right?
2: Yeah.
0: It's
2: and
4: like
2: there's
4: the old strip, right?
2: You got to figure out where to park. And I didn't see it when I was there.
3: Also, so much cooler, though.
0: I mean, it's a sign. It's cool. Yeah, I guess if I drove by it, I'd probably take a photo, but I feel like driving to it, much like flying to the original Hooters. But do you have something like that? Maybe you wouldn't take a one-day trip or whatever, but you might drive a couple out of its way. I know we got this text that said, I have always dreamed of taking an uninterested lady to a large hole in the ground where limestone was. That's not funny.
1: Yes.
0: Nobody likes that.
1: Roger City.
0: 1-800 947-3979. 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

0: Whatever rocks. Mad Rock.
1: What's the landmark thing or place you need to go that you know is dumb?
2: I can't think of anything that I have right now, but when I was, this goes way back to high school, but my buddy and I made an entire pilgrimage based on a roadside sign I had seen one time because we thought it sounded funny. So it was spring break and we were going to Chicago, but before we went to Chicago, we went all the way up to like mid-Michigan to this place called Big Al's Eatin' and Drinkin' Place, home of the world's best wet burrito. We just thought it sounded so funny that we drove hundreds of miles out of our way just to go to a place. And neither one of us had even had a wet burrito before. We didn't even know what it was, really. We just went, but it was the world's best.
1: It was a combination of words.
2: And it was this dumpy roadside diner.
3: Was it good?
2: In like Lake Michigan or something. It was fine.
3: Not the best in the world.
2: Well, it was the best one I had ever had at that point.
3: The only one you'd ever had. Yeah.
2: Up until that point, it was the best. It has since been surpassed.
1: Big Al's Place closed, updated June 2026. Oh. Lake Michigan.
2: Yeah, you know, yeah, that's the thing. Yeah, it was actually called Big Al's Place, but the way the sign was written, it looked like Big Al's Eatin' and Drinking Place.
1: I'm looking at it now. You guys drove a long way to go to a towny bar where they didn't like teenagers coming in to eat wet burritos.
2: Totally. Everything about it was like, I mean, it's no surprise. It's a different restaurant now. But
4: there was a place that I always wanted to go just because I saw so many signs for it when I was driving. It was an RV dealership called Tom Raper's RVs.
3: Oh, my God.
4: It's somewhere in Indiana. But it was one of those places where their advertising budget must have been in the millions. If you were anywhere within 100 miles of it, there were these massive roadside billboards. And I was like, God, this must be like the most amazingly large dealership. I need to go there.
1: Text from Wisconsin. 25 years ago, my buddy and I drove from West Michigan to Buffalo to get Flutie Flakes, which were named for the quarterback, Doug Flutie.
2: Yeah, okay.
4: I flew to Austin, Texas. I was in Texas for about 6 hours to go to the largest gathering of people named Kyle.
1: In Kyle, Texas. Right.
4: Kyle, Texas, yeah.
1: That's a good 2-hour drive from Austin, too.
4: It was about an hour, and they weren't even close to breaking the record.
1: There's a record?
4: Yeah, the record is like for most people named Kyle. All together in the same place. It was 2,100. And so their goal to break the record came up just a bit short. They were around 700.
2: So a third of what they would have needed.
4: Yeah. Headed back to the airport and flew home.
2: Yeah, well, Totally worth it.
1: This one, I took my girlfriend to a makeshift Cajun restaurant here in North Texas so she could have boudin. Am I saying that right? She's never had it. She said it was awesome. I said, there's better in Louisiana. So now we're driving 9 hours to Lake Charles, Louisiana in July so she can have the real Louisiana boudin.
4: What do you mean a makeshift Cajun restaurant? That sounds weird.
1: Yeah,
4: right?
1: What does that mean?
2: Yeah, like there was a defunct auto garage and somebody broke into it.
1: Or it was a pop-up in a lean-to behind a library.
4: Yeah, some Cajun dude is just there with a big pot.
2: Yeah.
1: Gave me another onion.
2: Like somebody got a big pole and a bed sheet and made a little tent. Like, what's makeshift mean?
3: I'm looking at a picture of this stuff. It looks like sausage.
4: Okay, so it's an iconic Cajun sausage made of cooked pork. Pork liver, rice, onions, and seasonings. Sounds okay so far. This is where I exit. All stuffed into a hog casing.
2: Ooh. Oh.
1: I mean, that's a hot dog at some point.
2: But, yeah. Kind of. But if hot dogs were called hog casing.
4: Yeah, if hot dogs were called that, nobody would eat them.
1: Apparently, it's pronounced boudin.
4: Boudin.
1: Text, we took a pilgrimage to Wall Drug in South Dakota.
3: I've heard people who go there.
1: Is it really?
4: It's massive, right?
3: It's huge.
1: And that's one of those where there's signs for like 1,000 miles in each direction. Mm-hmm. We once drove from the bottom of the Upper Peninsula to the top to Marquette just to get Jimmy John's because they were open till 3 a.m. and we really wanted it and it was the nearest location.
3: I've driven all the way to Copper Harbor, Michigan. So if you look at the state of Michigan and the Upper Peninsula, it's got that jut that goes up. You're practically in Canada and Lake Superior.
1: Oh, yeah.
3: And Copper Harbor is the most northern point you can go to. And there are these monks there. And they make jam, and it is so good. And so the last few years, with the exception of this year when we were in the UP, it is 4.5 hours away from where we do our live morning show. And I woke up on Saturday morning and drove there with a friend 2 years ago just to get jam.
4: I remember you texting us.
3: It's called
4: us.
3: The jam pot.
4: This is the most Kelly thing ever.
1: Those
4: like, I'm driving 5 hours to get monk jam.
1: The monks are, they're so pent up because their vow of celibacy, they can fill a jar with one pump.
3: Yeah. It was good. It's the best jam.
1: 10 years ago, this text from the 304, we drove from West Virginia to Texas to get Whataburger. It was awesome. You love Whataburger, don't
3: I
1: you?
3: I do.
4: What a game.
1: What a play. Whataburger. That was the slogan in Phoenix for their radio broadcaster for years. Every time they had a dunk. What a dunk. Whataburger. Like he had to say it. But he probably got paid billions of dollars in Whataburger bucks. Whatabucks.
2: Whatabucks.
1: I don't know if that's a thing.
2: Yeah.
1: I would like one Whatabuck, please. All right. Dumber Than the Show Trivia Revisited. That is next. It is the Free Beer and Hot Wings Show.
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0: 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Hi, Nicholas. How are you?
1: Good. How are you?
0: Good. Now, you have some decisions to make. You have a chance to win some money today. Steve's asking the questions. You could play me for $300, Hot Wings for $1,500, or Maitland for $100.
1: I'll play Hot Wings.
0: That's a good choice. You and Hot Wings will have the same five questions from Steve, who's had them ready all morning.
2: Yes.
0: Whoever gets the most right out of five wins. You each get a maximum of 90 seconds, but a tie, the deciding factor then would be time. So low time wins if it is a tie on score. You can each pass on questions the first time around, and Steve will come back to them, and Hot Wings won't hear your turn. Questions

0: The title flag of the European Union features a ring of 12 gold stars on a field of what color?
1: Green.
0: Body mass index is a common measure of obesity based on weight and what other factor?
1: Pass.
0: Buzz Aldrin served as the model for what popular award statuette?
1: Pass.
0: What color was the Hulk originally supposed to be?
1: Red.
0: Body mass index is a common measure of obesity based on weight and what? Buzz Aldrin served as the model for what popular award statuette?
1: Nobel Prize.
0: Time. How do you feel like you did, Nicholas?
1: I'm not feeling confident.
2: Hold on, Nicholas.
0: All right, we'll put you on hold. Wait, Hot Wings back in here. Hot Wings, welcome back.
3: Hi.
0: Are you ready to defend your $1,500?
3: Yes, Steve, I believe I am.
0: All right, your turn begins in 3, 2, 1. The nautical term starboard refers to what side of a vessel when you are aboard it and facing forward?
3: Pass.
0: The official flag of the European Union features a ring of 12 gold stars on a field of what color?
3: Blue.
0: Body mass index is a common measure of obesity based on weight and what other factor?
3: Height.
0: Buzz Aldrin served as the model for what popular award statuette?
3: The Moon Man, MTV, the MTV Awards.
0: Moon what Man. Color was the Hulk originally supposed to be?
3: Gray.
0: The nautical term starboard refers to what side of a vessel when you are aboard it and facing forward?
3: That is the right side of a vessel.
0: Time. Hellings, how do you think you did?
3: Decent.
0: All right. We will bring Nicholas back in. We'll score this game. Welcome back, Nicholas.
1: Hello.
0: The nautical term starboard refers to what side of a vessel when you are aboard it and facing forward? Two choices. Nicholas said left. Hot Wings said right. It is the right side. The port is the left side.
3: I'm like,
0: the starboard
3: wrong,
0: is the right
3: my
0: side.
3: Son will be so upset with me.
0: Hot Wings leads 1-0. Question number 2. The official flag of the European Union features a ring of 12 gold stars on a field of what color? Nicholas quickly said green. Hot Wings quickly said blue. Blue is correct. Hot Wings leads 2-0. Body mass index is a common measure of obesity based on weight and what other factor? Nicholas passed. When we came back to it, he quickly said height. Hot Wings said height. Height is correct. Hot Wings leads 3-1. Buzz Aldrin served as the model for what popular award statuette? Nicholas passed. And when we came back to it, he said the Nobel Prize. Hot Wings hemmed and hawed, settled on Moon Man. Moon Man is correct. The MTV Video Music Awards, also known as the Moon Man. Hot Wings leads 4-1. Question number 5. This one's worth 1,000 points.
3: Oh,
0: what color was
3: gosh.
0: The Hulk originally supposed to be? Nicholas said red. Hot Wings said gray. Gray is correct.
3: Oh, man. I got 1,004 points.
0: Yeah.
2: It's the highest score ever in this game.
3: Yeah. Yep.
0: Now you get to throw the dice at the wall and hope you don't miss.
3: Not today.
0: Nice job, Nicholas.
2: It was a good try.
1: Thank you.
2: No cash today, my friend.
3: Nope, not today.
2: Thank you for listening. Appreciate it. We'll see you when we get to upstate New York, okay? Thank you, Nicholas. We'll play again today. Today's jackpot's less gaudy. $300, $100, or $100. Now, we've been using Incogni for a while. Incogni is fantastic. We'll tell you why here. Because your personal information is valuable. And unfortunately, much more accessible than you realize. All those times you shop online or scroll through social media or anything, your data is collected, packaged, and sold to data brokers. That's why we started with Incogni. It works quietly in the background to wipe your personal data from people, search sites, data brokers, and hidden databases you didn't even know exist. When they were showing us how easy it is to find information on people, they had us pick a couple celebrities, and next thing you know, we had their home address and their phone number within like 5 minutes.
3: Yeah.
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1: 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Let's start with this. It's a new robot toilet. Now, you might be thinking to yourself, I don't need a robot toilet. I have toilets and I can walk to them. And you're right. You absolutely don't need this. But a Chinese company is offering it. And there is one time when I think it would be good. Here's them talking about it a little bit.
2: This is the Xiaoban Intelligent Toilet Robot, designed primarily as a mobile, autonomous toilet for elderly people or those with mobility challenges. As instead of the person going to the toilet comes to the person. As soon as...
3: What? Okay. What?
1: It's a...
4: Kind of cool.
1: Mobility toilet, robot toilet.
3: What as soon as you has a leak?
1: I mean...
4: I'm sure they have that. There's a solution.
3: I want to see this thing. Okay.
2: As soon as you are finished, the robot initiates a built-in bidet system for automated washing, followed by a warm air drying cycle. From there, a heavy-duty odor control mechanism instantly engages, sealing the internal chamber airtight to trap and neutralize any smells. The robot drives itself back to the docking station. It then extends a disposal arm, completely flushing both the solid and liquid waste away. Immediately after, it runs an intensive self-cleaning and sanitizing cycle on the bowl, leaving it pristine for the next trip.
1: Okay.
4: But it's a Roomba.
5: Yeah, they should call it a Pumbaa.
1: How much would you pay for this?
4: So is it like an entire chair that you sit on?
1: It almost looked to me when I saw the photo like those delivery robots they have, about the size of a cooler.
4: Do you just straddle it?
1: I think so.
3: I hate this. I hate this so much. The fact that this thing would come to me while I'm sitting in my bedroom or something, and then I just take a dump in my room. Like, the bathroom is a sacred space that I enjoy it for what it is and where it is.
1: You like your uses to be contained?
3: Bringing it to me in the kitchen because I got to go, or in the living room, suddenly, like, stains that room in a way that I don't want it to be stained.
1: Didn't you stain your kitchen in a way because you didn't have a toilet once?
4: Yeah.
3: I trusted a fart. I shouldn't have farted. Okay.
1: I mean, but yes, I understand.
3: Yeah, it was bad.
1: I understand.
3: It was after a day
1: saying.
3: Of eating a whole bunch of food and drinking beer. I shouldn't have been drinking. I did stay in my kitchen. Yes. Yeah. I needed a roving toilet at that point.
5: Yeah, I would rather have a mobility chair to take me to the stationary toilet.
1: Yeah.
4: Maybe you don't have enough time for that, though.
3: You would do this.
5: Well, but
3: you
5: it would, I mean,
3: you love this.
5: It wouldn't take any longer than waiting for the toilet to come to you.
1: I mean, it has an app.
4: Well, if the toilet is just always following you.
5: It's like tethered.
4: Like a dog. Yeah, like a faithful dog, a loyal dog, just waiting for you to exhibit signs that you have to poo.
1: Now, you're supposed to call for it on an app. So the price is currently $13,000.
4: It's going to have to come down a bit.
1: But it's not available in the United States, and there's no timetable for it to be expanded here to the U.S.
5: I mean, I don't know how I'm going to feel about these things when I'm maybe less mobile. But right now, I would pay $0 for that.
1: I wonder how many things we all have, though, that if we had heard about them at the very dawn, we would have went, not buying one of those. I mean, obviously, iPads for me. But there's more than that. I bet you we all have something that we swore we'd never need, want, or buy at some point. Not that I'm suggesting we're all going to have rideable mobile toilets anytime soon. But what if you did? We're all cruising down the road on road trips. We don't have to stop at the bathroom anymore, Steve.
4: Yeah, that would be sweet.
5: Yeah, we literally never have to stand ever in our lives.
1: It reminds me, we're moving closer to Wall-E.
5: Wall-E,
1: all the time.
5: Yeah.
1: Just a bunch of fatzos riding around on a cruise ship.
3: Oh, I hated that. Watching them hovering around on their chairs, just watching screens the whole time. I was like, pudgy, weird potato people.
5: Yeah.
3: I don't like this.
5: This makes me want to walk.
3: Yeah, exactly. Yeah. As I was sitting watching a movie, shoveling popcorn into my face and
1: wishing
3: sodas.
1: There was a toilet in your couch.
4: I'll never be that lazy.
3: Yeah.
1: On the way, you sign up for it. What's the greatest length you've had to go to get out of it? Because companies like to keep you trapped. That's on the way next. It is the Free Beer and Hot Wings Show.
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1: 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TikTok, Instagram, Facebook at FBHW Show. We've all signed up for things and then went, boy, that was a mistake, right? You sign up for a deal. Sure. Maybe you commit to buying just 5 more CDs at regular club prices over the next year, whatever it might be.
2: Yeah.
1: Now, those were easy to get out of. You just started ignoring them.
3: Cell phone contracts.
1: Oh, cell phone contracts.
3: When that was really a thing.
1: When they'd really lock you in. Mm-hmm. And you had to wait till some other company would bail you out.
3: Right.
1: And then you're more locked into them. No, this guy's, he's got the classic problem. The gym. Is there anything harder to cancel than a gym membership?
3: No, because most places don't let you do it online. You can't do it over the phone. You have to physically go in there to show how pathetic you are.
1: In hindsight, why was this ever legal? You can't cancel it unless you move or die.
3: I've heard that certain gyms and everything, I've heard that if you change your address to a California address, you will then have the option to cancel it online, because in California it's not legal to do that anymore.
1: I thought this guy was in California, but maybe not. Maybe. Let's find out.
4: So I literally was debating on faking my death to escape my Equinox membership, because I signed up for Equinox and mind you it was $300 a month, and I thought I was going to be
1: $300 a month for a gym.
2: This is a stupid person.
4: A month, and I thought I was going to be in like my gym baddie, Gymshark, like bulk era. I literally went like 3 days in a row, and then I was fed the fuck up. And I would go there and sit in the sauna or just scroll on my phone on the treadmill. And then I only go once a week.
1: Does this guy remind you of anyone we know?
5: Who were you thinking?
1: Tommy.
3: Oh, yeah.
1: Tommy, what? Do you scroll on your phone on the treadmill?
6: No, I run on the treadmill like a normal person.
1: You sit in the sauna?
6: I've never used
1: with it
6: a
1: off.
6: Sauna.
3: This does sound like a Tommy rant, though.
6: This is so offensive.
4: So I was like, okay, this John isn't even worth it. Like, let me try and cancel. So obviously I did sign a contract. My mistake. It was like 12 months. The only way to get out of it was to die or to move. And I was like, okay, like my lease here, like it's 6 months. So I guess I'll have to die. And so.
1: I mean, yes, that's the only choice.
4: Okay, so how do I fake my death? Like actually considering it. But then I was like, no, I'm just going to move. So now I'm actually moving to escape Equinox. But Equinox, if you see this, respect. Disrespectfully, I hope that your company blows up and dies and dies again and then blows up.
3: That's totally Tommy.
1: It's totally Tommy.
6: Yeah. And now that I'm listening to it, and I feel like I sound like this guy too.
3: Yeah,
1: that's what we're saying.
6: Yeah. No, I would do this, but I wouldn't be dumb enough to post online that I'm doing a scam.
1: When we lived in Knoxville Hot Wings, I signed up for their gym when we moved there because I thought I need a place to play pickup basketball because that was my main. I was playing 2 or 3 days a week in Omaha, and I'm like, I got to keep that because I don't want to do some other workout thing. But what I found out was, even though they had a basketball court, there was no pickup basketball. Any time of day I went in there, it was me shooting hoops by myself.
2: Yeah.
1: And so I stopped going. And then I tried to cancel it. They said, well, you have to move at least 100 miles away. And I'm like, 100 miles away?
2: Yeah.
1: So when we finally knew we were going to get fired, as soon as we got to Pennsylvania, we didn't get fired, but we would have if we had stayed. It saved me like $850, like moving.
3: Oh, that's cool.
1: That was the most money I made that month, was canceling my gym membership. And even then, I had to send like a letter, and I couldn't send anything until I had 2 utility bills with my name and address on them.
3: Yeah, how's that legal?
5: When I was in Atlanta, there were gyms there that were super nice. They had the saunas. They also did different classes, just an all around kind of gym with all the extras that you think you want when you're in gym mode.
7: Mm-hmm.
5: And I worked out for a couple months and I did enjoy it. But then I just got moved to a different store that I was going to be at mainly. So it wasn't really worth it for me. And they didn't have any other convenient location. So I called to let them know, hey, it would be 20 miles essentially. And in Atlanta, that's like an hour and a half in the car just to go to the gym. I'm not doing that.
2: Pain in the ass.
5: And they said, yeah, but you have to move beyond 30 miles from the gym to be able to cancel the membership. I was still very much in the same apartment, but I called my parents. They're 2.5 hours away from Atlanta. I said, is there any mail coming in with my name on it? Any
1: smart
5: at all? And they were like, yeah, a couple things here and there. So I was like, mail it to me.
1: Yes.
5: And so they mail it to me and I bring it in. I go to the gym to work out. I show them like, this is my Newberry College reaching out because it's been a year since I graduated or whatever. I'm like, I moved all the way to Augusta, Georgia. Had to drive all the way here to give this to you. And the lady was like, it's not a utility bill.
7: Oh.
5: And I said, I'm sorry, what did you just say? And she goes, it needs to be a utility bill. And I said, absolutely not. There's like 2 bills here. One was like a bill for a magazine or whatever.
1: Yeah.
5: And the other was from my college. And I said, this is going to have to work. She said, no, has to be something like an electrical, water, gas.
1: Insane.
5: Yeah. I ended up talking to somebody who was totally fine with it. They were like, we'll waive it. It's okay. We'll just say it was a utility bill. Mm-hmm. But they had to make a copy of it and put it on file to prove that I'd canceled.
1: To who?
5: With a new address.
1: Right?
5: I'm like, I don't care this much. I don't know why you guys care this much. This is so annoying.
1: A couple people said you can call your bank and tell them to stop processing payments from the gym. Is it that simple?
3: I don't know.
1: Or from anything else. I think it is usually gyms. But there are other things. Like, there's a scene in a movie I was watching where it was a bunch of, like, rich business people. And they were like, oh, my God, the way you've successfully hidden the unsubscribe button on your app, it's the best one in the business. You should be thrilled. Thrilled with the way you're going to,
0: yeah,
1: you've made it so hard for people to get out of what they signed up with you. And I'm sure that's a real thing. It was a satire, but I bet that's a real thing. Like, ooh, you designed this so well. Like, people are writing in saying, have you tried to cancel Amazon Prime? I bet that's impossible.
3: Is it?
0: I don't know. I haven't tried.
2: I did it pretty easy.
5: Yeah,
1: really?
5: Me too. Super easy.
1: Well, bad news for you, 615. You just might not be good at it.
0: Yeah, you're just stupid.
5: They do offer you a 10 different clickable options.
0: Oh, yeah.
5: Hey, definitely. If you don't cancel, we'll give you this. And are you sure you want to cancel? Double check this. And oh, here you got to triple check this too and have a baby in our name. Not really, but yeah. You do have to click 10 different things, but you get past it and you're fine.
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8: 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And yes, this is still a bad idea. 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

0: You sign up for it. What's the greatest length you've had to go to get out of it? 1-800-947-3979. Text Mike in Northeast Pennsylvania. He said it's lunacy that it's easier to close your bank account or change your credit card than it is to cancel subscriptions or get out of a gym contract.
1: Mm-hmm. Yeah. Oh, yeah.
0: Like banking, that should be the hard thing to change. Yeah. I mean, that shouldn't be either, actually. But
2: I had a spin class I was going to for a while, and I signed up. I was like, oh, I'll do the unlimited membership. I can go whenever I want, as many times as I want. This will be great.
0: Mm-hmm.
2: Went for about a week and then was like, I don't want to do this anymore. So then they had an option where you could pause it for like 3 months. Then once the 3 months was up of my pause, I was like, nah, I'm just going to cancel this. And they said, well, you can't cancel when you're in a pause period. You have to pay for one other month and then you can cancel.
0: This should all be illegal.
2: And so then I was like, well, you see here, my debit card was expiring in a month. And so I said, okay, well, like, I really just want to continue my pause. They said, we'll give you one more month of a pause. And then after that, like, you're going to have to pay for a month and then cancel. And then
3: want a pause. But, I want to cancel.
2: Yeah. So then my debit card expired and then they kept reaching out to me like, we couldn't process your payment. And I said, you're never gonna. Mm-hmm.
0: Did they send you to, because we're getting a number of texts from people who said they sent me to collections.
2: I don't think so. Cause I was in a pause and I mean, I didn't owe them anything. Like I didn't.
0: But once the billing starts,
2: not pay,
0: right?
2: Mm-hmm. I don't know.
0: Jesse might have the greatest recovery story ever. Hi, Jesse.
4: Hey guys. Going.
0: Good, bud.
4: My wife's cousin did exactly that. He just canceled his card that was on file, racking up all these bills, and then like a year later ended up working for the gym and just found his profile and canceled all the debt that was racking up from his, his account.
0: Like he became the
1: get a job there.
0: Yeah, he became the inside man.
3: Yeah.
0: And you probably get the gym for free if you work there.
4: Right.
0: That's probably the better method. Get a job at the gym instead of signing up. Work out until you hate doing it, then quit your job.
1: Yeah.
0: Then you might even, if they really like you, you might get a raise to stay on and work out a few more times.
1: Well, I got a job in radio so I could play my own requests.
0: Right. That didn't last, did it?
1: No.
0: Like a week that lasted.
5: Have y'all ever done that thing where you try to help a friend that's in a pyramid scheme? Like, you know, when they were selling lipsticks or Shakeology or whatever it is. And so you order one time because your first order is free.
0: Mm-hmm.
5: But then if you forget to cancel within 30 days, then you are stuck to some sort of like 3, 6, 9 month kind of contract. My friend was doing that with the shakes and it was so expensive. And I remember she just gave me her pitch and she's like, look, I just need to sign 10 people up in the first 30 days. And then I automatically move up. You can cancel it in the first 30 days of doing it.
0: Right.
5: And it won't punish me at all. It just gets the traction going. So I get more leads. And I said, okay, fine. And then she messaged me about 31 days later and said, oh my God, thank you so much. I'm glad you love this. And I said, love what? And she said, oh, you must have forgotten to cancel. And I said, girl, you better cancel my stuff right now. And she goes, now you're automatically subscribed like with the company for 6 months for shakes and supplements and things that I never used, even in the freebie that I got for signing up under her like initial term. I was like, oh, no. Mm-hmm. And it was like $150 a month. And every time I got it, I put it on Facebook Marketplace. Every time, because people loved it.
0: And they probably thought they were getting a great,
5: deal. Yeah, because they didn't have to be a part of the membership. So I think I'd put it on Facebook Marketplace for the price, and I usually got about $100 each time. And oh my God, people would tell me, I'll pay the $100. I don't want the whole kit though. And I'm like, you're taking the whole kit. I'm not.
1: We're not partitioning this.
5: Yeah, it sucked so bad.
0: Text, hello, at one point to get unsubscribed from a single website, I had to download a dark web browser because it kept rejecting my firewall location. And it was a free membership. I just didn't want to get emailed anymore. Oh, unsubscribe. That is another bastard thing that we all hate.
3: They've made it a lot easier, though.
1: Oh, it's a lot easier than
0: in most cases.
3: Yeah,
1: it used to be.
0: Especially like in Gmail, where it'll show up at the top of the email.
3: Mm-hmm. Unsubscribe.
1: Yeah,
3: it used to
1: be impossible.
0: There's one that we get resultant of the radio show, but I have unsubscribed to it once a week for 3 years, and it always comes back in a different form.
1: They really want you to enlarge your penis.
0: They do. And they already have told me that it's impossible. There's not enough foundation to build.
3: We can't do anything with this.
1: No.
0: You can't build a mansion out of a lean-to is the phrase they used. It's hurtful. On the way, some parents in Canada thought their kid was in deep, deep trouble. because they heard him tell it to them themselves. That's next. It is the Free Beer and Hot Wings Show.
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0: Mad Rock.
1: Some Canadian parents fell for the latest scam, got bamboozled.
2: In the past, criminals would say they didn't sound like a loved one because they had been in an accident and broken their nose. But now with AI, criminals can take a small section of a person's voice and sound exactly like them, which is why emergency scams are on the rise.
3: Neil asked us to shield his identity, but he wanted to share what happened to him to warn others. About a week ago, he got a phone call from someone claiming to be his son.
4: My son said, "Do you know who this is?" And I said, "Yes, it's Brian." He said, "That's right. I thought I was talking to him because it was his voice."
1: Didn't you think it's weird that your son would be like, "Hey, do you know who this is?"
5: Yeah.
3: The caller said he had been in a serious car accident and was facing charges for talking on his phone while driving. A man who claimed to be his son's lawyer said he needed money or his son would spend the night in jail.
4: The lawyer said I needed to post bail of $6,000 to get Brian out of jail. An Uber driver arrived and I handed him the package with the $6,000 in it.
6: That's the stupid part. Like, yeah. I understand how somebody with AI can get fooled with a voice or go, "Oh, this person is in trouble. Oh, they need my help. They need money." Whatever. But go, "Okay, here's a sack of money and I'll give it to a random Uber driver." Like, that's the part where you go, "Okay, come on, man."
3: Neil says after he sent the bail money, he called his son the following day to check on him.
1: The following day?
6: I mean, no rush. I'm just, I've been enjoying my portable toilet.
4: I happened to call Brian the next day and asked how the meeting with the lawyer went. And he said, "What lawyer?" And I said, "Well, what about the accident you were in?" I said, "What accident?" And then I realized that I had been scammed.
1: Oh, my God.
3: Cybersecurity expert Jane Arnott says criminals now just need a small sample of a person's voice to...
7: Oh, great.
1: Yeah, this part sucks for anyone who's posted a video on social media, anyone who's on the radio, anyone who's on TV, pretty much everyone.
5: This
1: right?
5: was our biggest red flag years ago when AI really started to evolve into this. Mm-hmm. And somebody we worked very closely with said, "We got to jump on this bandwagon." And all of us listened to these really funny and interesting examples where AI could be used as a tool. Mm-hmm. And then all of us collectively said, "Right, but people also use tools like hammers to murder people." So
1: yeah.
5: AI could take my voice and make me say a racial slur or make me say something awful or use me to have like something like this happen mm-hmm. and scam people.
1: Yep.
5: And when we started to say that, they're like, "Oh, you're really missing out." I was like, "I don't think this is getting ahead of something I want to get ahead of."
6: Yeah, you're right. I'd love to take advantage of that lifetime $500 you're going to give me
5: right.
6: for my voice forever.
1: We were being sold like, well, then when an affiliate needs copy or whatever, it's easier for them because they can just throw it in there. And then that was when we started to go, wait a minute.
7: So we have no control over what they'd be entering in there?
5: Right.
6: We all weird. We know how some people write copy.
1: That was Hot Wing's big concern.
6: That was my big,
1: I don't like the syntax.
6: I don't want them having me say crazy words like 6'7" or skibbity. So
7: pronoun is not used correctly in that sense.
8: What they can do just by getting about 10 seconds of anyone's voice, they can recreate that voice to sound exactly like that person.
3: To avoid AI scams, don't post videos on social media. Don't answer calls from numbers you don't recognize.
5: Okay.
3: Have a family safety phrase or code word.
5: Yeah, sure.
3: In an emergency, call family members directly.
5: That's exactly what this man just thought happened.
7: Right. That,
5: his family was in an emergency, and they called him directly.
7: Yeah, they cloned his number. They cloned his voice.
1: Well, no, they're saying call them on their own cell phone. But if you're actually in, like if you had been arrested, you can't call them on their cell phone.
7: Yeah. All right, we have to come up with a safety phrase or code word for whenever we talk on the phone. So what's it going to be?
9: We can't say it now.
7: We'll change it.
1: Then what's the point of doing it now?
7: To throw everyone off.
1: Oh, God.

0: call them back using a trusted phone number. On your side, I'm Pat Foran.
1: Like, hang up on him. Like, you should hang up on him. Dang it. All right, are you going to do any of that? Are you going to change your outgoing, your voicemail message to the generic? Are you going to make all your social media private? Are you going to do all that?
2: My voicemail message has been generic for years.
1: Actually, the generic ones are better than the people who are like, I need to say all of the things we said on our answering machine in 1988.
3: I want to go back to that so badly. Mm-hmm. I want to be like, hey there, it's me. So if you want to leave a message, you can, but you don't have to, but please don't text me either. I saw that you called. All right, I love you. No, I don't. I don't even know who you are. Okay, bye.
2: If you're my family or friends, I love you. Or grandma, hi.
3: I just want to make it so awkward.
1: Yeah,
2: and you
1: have
2: to have your favorite song playing in the background. Yeah. So in my case, it would have been something by Real Big Fish or the Mighty Mighty Bosstones. something trumpet heavy.
1: I had someone the other day where when I called them, they had, we get the caller, enjoy this musical selection they picked. I hadn't had that happen in years. I didn't know that was still a thing.
2: Back in 2005, I was paying $3 for a ringtone. Yet here I am now in 2026. My phone's been on silent for the last 10 years.
1: Right.
4: Or you're recording on your phone, holding it up next to a speaker to get the perfect 3 seconds for your ringtone. Mine was, this is how we do it.
3: This is how we do it.
4: Yeah.
3: Mine is still the trap version of the Apple ringtone.
2: The trapped version?
3: Trap.
1: Like the club?
2: I was like, really? Traps did a cover of an Apple ringtone?
3: Yeah. I was like,
1: boy, now they have 2 hits.
3: Never changed it.
1: Remember, they used to have the top 100 ringtones, the charts.
3: Yeah.
1: We'd get interviews or requests like, hey, do you want to interview the person who's had the wacky ringtone number one for the last 3 weeks?
4: I remember one of them being like Donald Duck having an orgasm. I wish I could remember what they named it.
1: Dumber Than the Show trivia next hour. Around the Room next. It is the Free Beer and Hot Week Show.
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1: 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We're inside the O'Reilly Auto Parts Studios. Dumber than the show trivia this hour. And in 1 hour from now, we dabbled yesterday with the topic, but we didn't really spend much time. Who found out their significant other's habit after you live with them? Had a couple, but I think we only scratched the surface. That's coming up later.
2: Good morning. I'm Steve. How long have you guys known me?
1: Well, since it's been
3: 20 years.
2: 20 years.
1: 23 years for Howings and I.
2: Have you ever known me to say, can't wait to go fishing today?
1: Zero times.
3: Not that I recall, no.
1: I suspect I've heard you talk about how you don't understand it and why anyone would be interested more than the zero times you've talked about going fishing.
2: Guys, I paid $26 yesterday and I got my fishing license.
1: Mm-hmm. Wow.
3: Okay. All right. So you're an angler.
2: Uh-huh. Yeah.
1: That's all it takes, huh?
3: Okay.
2: Yeah.
3: Are you going to do like what a lot of people do when they are going to start a hobby? Go out and buy the best fishing boat you can.
1: Did you already get a bass boat?
3: Yeah.
2: Yep. Two actually. Use one of them.
3: You know, they come with a trailer.
2: Mm-hmm.
3: Nice trolling motor.
2: Yep. Paid thousands of dollars for carbon fiber reels and things like that.
3: You got to do that. Jump in with both feet.
2: No, I didn't buy any of that, but I did get my fishing license yesterday because I'm taking both of our kids camping this weekend.
1: Wow.
2: With a friend of mine. Yeah. We're taking the kids camping. And so he's got a bunch of fishing equipment and everything. He's like, you think your kids will like to fish? I'm like, I don't know, man. We're going to have a lot of time to kill. So we better have as many plans as possible.
1: Mm-hmm.
2: So I looked it up. Anyone over 17 in our state has to have a fishing license. But if you have kids under that age, my license covers both of them. So yeah, we're going to be fishing this weekend.
1: Pretty awesome. You have equipment? You got to buy poles?
2: I have nothing.
3: Why don't you save yourself the money and then you just don't get a license? And then if the DNR shows up, you quickly shove the stick into your kid's hand. I don't know. I don't even know this kid.
1: We're pretty sure they've seen that scam tried before and they have a plan, which
2: nonsense.
1: Is you need a license to cover your children.
3: Well, he said any kids under 17 don't need a license.
4: If they're fishing with a licensed adult. Probably.
2: Well, then I'll just run away.
4: Oh, there you go.
2: Yeah, they're not fishing with me.
1: You know the DNR is the most powerful agency in the government. They own your kids if you do that.
2: They seem to think so.
1: Yeah. They get to drown your truck. They get to adopt your dog to a better family. The DNR is all powerful, man.
2: They are.
3: They can do anything.
1: People would rather get busted by the Spanish Inquisition than the DNR.
2: Agreed.
1: Watch out.
4: See, that's the fishing poles that I had as a kid made me think that fishing was significantly more fun as an adult because the fish that I was catching with my Scooby-Doo fishing pole were nuts compared to anything I've ever caught in my adult years.
1: What? You caught bigger, better fish because it had cartoons on it? What made it better?
4: I think so. I don't know. It's just a crappier kid pole. Like, nobody really cares about it.
1: Like, when you were fishing with your dad, you were better at fishing, maybe.
4: Yeah, maybe, but...
3: It's probably because you were closer to the fish.
1: And they probably felt bigger because you were littler.
4: I don't know. There's a picture of my sister holding like a 12-inch bass in a net that she caught and reeled in with a Scooby-Doo fishing pole.
2: Good for her.
3: That's awesome. Yeah, I got off put of fishing just because when I would go as a kid, me and my buddy Jeff Parker, we'd go fishing, and all I ever caught were bluegill and sunfish. And that lake had plenty of big fish in it, but that's all we ever caught. I go, this is boring. I go, this is dumb.
2: I have probably a 90-minute-long home video from when I was younger, and my grandfather took me, my brother, and sister fishing at the pond down the street from their house. And he had like the big, basically a TV camera.
1: Oh, yeah.
2: A VHS camcorder.
1: Super convenient.
2: And he set it up on the tripod, and it's just us standing there reeling it in.
1: Wow. If I ever find out I'm dying, I'm going to borrow that video so I can watch it every minute and feel like I'm going to live forever.
2: The best part about the video is it's like family lore in our family. The video is just titled The Fart because at one point my grandfather walked by the camera and he ripped the greasiest fart you've ever heard. And we watched that so many times.
1: That's awesome.
2: This is the part when Grandpa farts.
1: This is why everybody needs a video camera. All right, more next. It is the Free Beer and Hot Wings Show.
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1: Hi, I'm Maitland, and there's a new amphitheater open here in town, and they have had shows every single night this week since, like, Sunday. Mm-hmm. I'm pretty sure
0: another
1: it was
0: one tonight.
1: Yeah, it was Jelly Roll one night. It was Santana and the Doobie Brothers the next. It was Godsmack last night, and tonight is supposed to be Wiz Khalifa, Mod Sun, and Machine Gun Kelly. Mm-hmm. However, the weather that is pending makes me think that this might not happen tonight.
2: Doesn't look good.
1: Now, I'm hoping, this is the only time I think I've ever hoped that, like, a concert just gets flat out canceled. Because then that means that there's a chance they'll either reschedule it or you'll get your money back or whatever.
2: Yep.
1: But my roommate, it's Mod Sun specifically, and MGK are, like, her top favorite artists right now. So she's super pumped about tonight. And I'm like, I don't know if it's going to happen, but she's already preparing. She's like, I will be in such a deep depression if we don't get to go tonight. And I'm like, well.
3: Well, see, the bummer is, though, at those amphitheater shows, unless, I mean, if there's lightning, they'll call the show.
1: Mm-hmm.
3: But if it's just rain, sorry, you're soaked, man. That's the way it goes, rain or shine.
1: Right. So that's where I'm like, okay, there are three potential outcomes that we can be okay with here. It's that everything goes off without a hitch. It's fine. Or it's that it gets canceled before we even get there. Or we at least get to see the opener. I really enjoy the opener. Couldn't really care less about the other two. Just not my thing, but I'm still going to go and just have fun. However, now I'm also like, I got to dress for the rain and, like, potentially just be soaking wet when I get there and be soaking wet when I leave.
2: I just got a poncho.
0: It's not that fun.
1: We have ponchos.
3: It is less fun, though, in the rain.
2: Are you in general admission, which is not undercover?
1: I'm not quite sure, because at this venue, there's, like, lawn seating, and then there's, you still have a seat, but you're not covered, and then there's covered seating,
2: okay.
1: I'm pretty sure.
2: Yeah, I haven't been there yet.
1: So. And I think we're, like, the middle tier. So I'll have a seat. I won't be sitting on the wet ground, but
2: the wet seat.
1: Yes. So I'm like, oh, I guess I'll go, like, I don't want to be sitting in wet denim. So I'm like, I guess I'm just going to go in, like, yoga pants, a rain jacket, and a poncho, and a hat, and call it a day. But I also just really just hope it gets canceled.
3: Mm-hmm. Yeah, you do in those cases.
0: That's going to be.
3: It's not that bad when you're like 18 or 19. Like, I remember seeing a show at Pine Knob, which is another big amphitheater, and it rained for, I can't remember who it was, but people were, you know, like, belly sliding down the lawn and stuff. And that was fun because we were teenagers. But now the idea of that, nope.
0: Yeah.
3: No, thanks.
1: I'm like, I'm tired. It's allergy season. Sitting in the rain tonight's only going to make everything just infinitely worse.
0: Boy, oh boy. So your roommate's going to be depressed if it doesn't go down, and you're begging for it to get canceled.
1: Yes. Only so that we can, like, go at a later date, but I'm also just like, man, please make a decision soon.
3: Well, I was telling you in the elevator, though, I go, worst case scenario, though, is when they start the show, because they really want to get it in. They don't want to postpone it or cancel it. And I don't know what the rule is, but I know, like, another outdoor venue we have here, I think it's like 3 songs and that counts as a show.
0: What?
3: And
2: oh, I didn't know. So it's like baseball. You have to go a certain amount of innings.
3: Cause there was one time that I went to
0: three
3: a show
0: songs.
3: And it started pouring. And then there was some thunder and they had played just enough. And that counted. So
2: it was such BS.
3: They didn't postpone it or you get your money back. It was like, sorry.
0: That blows.
3: It sucks.
0: Really bad.
2: It better be long songs.
0: You should at least get part of your money back.
3: Yeah.
1: Right.
3: Sucked.
0: No Hopefully one's paying 80 or 90 bucks for 3 songs if you know that's what you're getting.
3: Yeah. Yeah, no fun.
2: Not cool.
0: On the way, the Free Beer and Hot Wings report comes up in just a little bit. 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And like Hot Wings talked about, I had trees growing in the thing, keeping things out of the gutter. Very ineffective.
3: Yeah, you're better off not having anything if you've got trees growing up there. 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
1: 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It's an ice cream shop. They must have done a poor job at some point, or at least somebody perceived that they did, so they gave them a 1-star review. Now, we've heard of people getting all pissy about a bad review. These people took it to the next level.
2: Okay. Baymanette business owner and customer are clashing over apparently poor service. The customer left a negative review online after having a bad experience at the ice cream shop. The shop owner says it was an attack on her business. The heated dispute that followed was caught on camera. Our Haley Samples joining us in the studio now. Haley, what happened?
3: Yeah, Daniel Smith tells me he went to the grand opening for the local scoop back in March. He was hoping to get a taste of some of his favorite ice cream flavors. But what happens next is far from sweet.
4: Don't you ever, ever worry about the local scoop again, okay?
3: This is the aftermath after constructive criticism goes wrong. Daniel Smith says he went to try the local scoop in March, the newest ice cream shop in town.
5: I just didn't have a good experience, so I wrote a bad review.
3: It's something he does all the time, no matter if the experience was good or bad. Screenshots of his review critiquing the restaurant on its decorations. He also says the employees messed up his order.
5: I didn't think nothing of it until she reminded me of it.
6: Smith, this is a really long review for something as pointlessly stupid as an ice cream cone.
1: Yes. I'm kind of on, I'm not on their side because we already saw her screaming at him. But at the same time, who appointed you the last bastion of good taste? You are doing these sorts of reviews everywhere?
6: Yeah.
7: Did he leave two different reviews?
1: No, I think it was that long, Steve.
8: Two pages of screenshots
7: long.
8: Okay,
6: It's so long. It wasn't like, well, the ice cream just wasn't cold enough. It's like, this is the price of the cones, and that means that. And so he does family of four math for you in case you couldn't do that. It's like, oh, ice cream cones are a little expensive now, like everything else. Wow, that's crazy, man.
7: He's trying to be local food reviewer.
6: Mm-hmm. Yeah, I mean, it looks like he understands food. But
1: definitely has an interest in the topic.
6: Yeah.
3: Smith says owner Mallory Smith Goldman has since deleted the post. This week, he says the shop's owner tracked him down to confront him on his thoughts. I called the owner for her thoughts. She declined to comment. In the cell phone video, you can hear profanity, insults, and allegations.
4: I am mad because I have busted my ass at something, and you think you're going to run it into the ground.
9: Obviously,
4: I asked to build that business.
9: You have some mental issues that would cause you to get mad that I left a review on your restaurant. Okay?
4: Three times.
9: Okay?
4: It was
6: the time. Boy, we've often talked about the term dumb off. This is such a dumb off.
1: Oh, boy, is it?
6: They're both holding cell phones at each other,
7: right,
6: arguing each other's points. Like, it really is just the stupidity.
10: We make good ice cream. No, you don't. Your ice cream's bad.
1: And I bet they both posted the video to celebrate their relentless victory in this march.
6: Probably.
9: It was the metrics.
11: I can do whatever
4: you
11: I want.
4: Shouldn't.
11: I can say whatever I want.
4: It would be in your best interest not to.
11: Oh.
4: Do you understand?
11: What are you gonna do
4: it would be
11: it?
4: In your best. Oh. You'll find out soon enough.
1: Okay. Sure you will.
7: Ice cream ladies dropping threads.
1: Yeah, I'm going to give you the ice cream headache. I'm going to shoot your face while you sleep.
6: Yeah, I could do something.
1: But I got the bullet in the freezer.
3: Towards the end of the 15-minute video, the owner's husband showed.
1: Oh, my God. Is there any ice cream left?
6: Gosh. You're not kidding. Here comes Belly and the man attached to it.
8: Yeah, Rocky Road camouflage over there. God.
7: Look at that.
3: Minute video, the owner's husband shows up to the scene. The cell phone video shows the owner inching closer to Smith.
5: She assaulted me, touched my torso three times.
6: It'd be hard not to.
1: Right? I mean, good Lord. Yeah, it looks like they're having one of those novelty sumo matches where you put on the suits.
6: Really,
8: I was just
6: going
8: to say, somebody put up a run up to that fight, just put up a banner that says free sumo wrestling.
5: She knocked the phone out of my hand and pretty much destroyed the back of it. She stomped on it, kicked it under my car.
3: The business owner, Mallory White Goldman, was arrested Thursday on charges of harassment and criminal mischief.
6: Yeah, you can't.
3: Her husband,
6: do that.
3: Ryan Oliver Goldman, was also arrested for harassment.
1: Also, his head is shaped like a yield sign.
6: It's a strange shape.
8: He looks like a Lego. Like a minifig.
6: Yeah. Yes. But a maxi fig.
1: If Lego quit trying.
8: It's perfectly square.
3: The Goldmans have since been released from jail.
7: Wow.
1: I mean, I know they're working hard. That sign was homemade.
6: Yeah.
1: If the ice cream's not.
7: God, is there a dumber thing to go to jail for?
1: Than an ice cream review?
7: Yeah.
1: Yeah.
6: Or a dumber thing to review.
1: I mean,
7: review.
1: Yeah, I don't like that guy either.
7: I don't. Yeah.
6: So stupid.
7: I feel like it's more on the ice cream place than him, though.
1: Yeah.
8: Definitely.
1: Oh, yes.
7: Like, people
1: absolutely
7: are going to review restaurants. Of course. That's just something that
6: people are
7: that
6: bad
7: happens.
6: Yeah.
11: And if you think that bad review is what's going to ruin your restaurant, and then your thought process is to go and harass the guy, you could have messaged him back and said, "Hey, totally understand. Come and get a free cone on us."
1: 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I think that was one of three at the time. So
7: I've switched. I've tried to only leave positive reviews.
1: It's a good choice. Steve, that's a good choice. On the way, Dumber Than the Show trivia, caller 10. You get to play for up to $300. 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
1: Next hour, what gross thing did you find out about your significant other once you were roommates? Talked about it a little bit yesterday early in the show and need to come back because so much is left to cover. Plus, the $1,000 Minute of Mayhem comes up in 1 hour. It is time to play Dumber Than the Show Trivia. A new contestant, Anthony, joins us. Hello, Anthony.
2: Hi, how's it going?
1: Good, bud. How are you?
2: No, I can't complain.
1: Who do you want to play today? Yeah. You can play against me for 300, Steve for 100, or Maitland for 100?
2: Maitland for 100.
1: Okay. You and Maitland will have the same five questions from Kelly Cheese. Whoever gets the most right wins. If there is a tie, low time is the deciding factor. You each get a maximum of 90 seconds. You can pass on questions the first time around, and Kelly will come back to whichever ones you pass on. Second time, no passing. You either answer or don't. Any questions?
2: No.
3: Okay, Anthony, are you ready for your one and only chance on Dumber Than the Show Trivia?
2: Yes.
3: Okay, your chance at Maitland's $100 jackpot begins in 3, 2, 1. What is the only continent without native reptiles and snakes?
2: Yes.
3: Babe Ruth played for three teams, the Boston Braves, the New York Yankees, and what other team?
2: The Philadelphia Phillies.
3: Which organ is responsible for creating urine?
2: The kidneys.
3: Which planet is known as both the morning star and evening star?
2: Pluto.
3: Rocky Mountain National Park is located in which state?
2: Colorado.
3: What is the only continent without native reptiles and snakes?
2: The United Kingdom.
3: Time. How do you feel like you did, Anthony?
2: Not too bad.
3: Confidence. I like it. We're going to put you on hold. We're going to call Maitland back into the room. Hello, Maitland. Yeah. Anthony is gone. Are you ready to defend your $100 jackpot?
4: I'm ready.
3: Okay, then your turn on Dumber Than the Show Trivia begins in 3, 2, 1. What is the only continent without native reptiles and snakes?
4: Antarctica.
3: Babe Ruth played for three teams, the Boston Braves, the New York Yankees, and what other team?
4: The Chicago Cubs.
3: Which organ is responsible for creating urine?
4: Bladder.
3: What planet is known as both the morning star and evening star?
4: Mars.
3: Rocky Mountain National Park is located in which state?
4: Colorado.
3: Time. Maitland, how do you feel like you did?
4: Decent.
3: We are going to bring Anthony back on, and we will score this game. Question number one. What is the only continent without native reptiles and snakes? Anthony passed and came back and said the United Kingdom. Notably not a continent. Maitland said Antarctica. The answer is Antarctica.
1: I feel like she had an unfair advantage by naming a continent.
3: Yeah. 1-0.
2: Awesome,
3: going into question number two. Babe Ruth played for three teams, the Boston Braves, the New York Yankees, and what other team? Anthony said the Philadelphia Phillies. Maitland said the Chicago Cubs. The answer is the Boston Red Sox.

0: place from second place. So not at all close. The winning time, 26:25. The losing time, 41:92. The winning time belongs to Ms. Maitland.
1: Nice try, Anthony.
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1: The Free Beer and Hot Wings Show. Fresh off a Maitland victory on Dumber Than the Show Trivia. 3 wins, 0 losses so far, with a couple days staring at me and Steve. Hoping not to be the ones that let everyone down. Or let ourselves down. Later this hour, the $1,000 Minute of Mayhem. Yesterday, early in the show, we talked about things you find out about your significant other once the guards go down. Maybe it's a past one. Maybe it's a current one. One, two, or maybe all of them are disgusting habits. Could be. Hopefully not all of them. But a lot of people have one or two where they may be disgusting to somebody else, but they're so used to it, or it's what they were taught, or anyway, there are these things that, you know, you find out like, they're disgusted. So this family member would just go until they were like a mid-teen and somebody said, your hair looks kind of dirty. I don't know. I just took a shower. What'd you wash it with? Water. They would just go in and stand in the shower. They thought that's what it meant. The, you know,
2: like they didn't if you're not soap told, at all.
1: You know, just sometimes it's easy. Sometimes as a parent, you realize, oh, I never showed you this. That's a big one.
3: I mean, it is, but like some of that, like, did the parents never wash the kid's hair? Or did the kid start showering alone when he was 3?
1: Well, I didn't get into the, you know, I didn't
3: I'm just fascinated
1: to see their coat of arms or anything.
2: Did they never look around though and think, oh, I wonder what that bar of soap looking thing is. Yeah. Wonder why that's in here. I guess somebody just left it here by mistake.
3: What is shampoo?
1: These are all valid questions that I will ask at the next family get together should it come up.
3: Very good.
1: Okay. I don't know if that's going to be actually it's Kayla's side of the family. It doesn't matter if it comes up. I could announce it during a baptism and everybody'd laugh. And someone else could too. Yeah. It's not because they think I'm funny. It's just that.
2: Well, her family, it seems like they love throwing each other under
1: Absolutely
2: the bus
1: true.
2: Too. So.
1: Absolutely true.
2: Some cousin.
1: Which is probably
2: a text.
1: The only reason I know about this is because she was thrown under the bus.
3: Certainly. Yeah.
1: So, but what is the gross thing your significant other, past or present, has done that you didn't know about? Okay. This is something. My ex would go number 2 in the shower.
4: Oh. Ew.
1: She was a gross person in general. You didn't picture a woman, did you? I didn't. None of us did.
3: No, but you know,
2: the thing is,
3: a lot of women are really gross.
2: There's a reason that there was a girl that lived in my dorm freshman year that everyone called Susie Tub Esser because Sue apparently took an S in the tub.
3: Oh, man.
1: God.
2: And then like pushed it down the drain with her foot.
4: She waffle stomped it.
3: Yeah, you have to waffle stomp that. You know, like it would be bad enough if, like, the idea that somebody would be a regular person, like doing that regularly, like it'd be one thing if you go, oh, I thought I was just farting and a nugget came out.
1: Right.
3: And that's mortifying. But you'd probably never tell anyone that.
1: Yeah.
3: Well, I don't know why you would tell anyone if you were a regular pooper of the shower either.
1: Right.
3: But, like, how would anyone ever know that if you were doing that?
2: Unless it was a common room. Like a common bathroom type.
3: And you left one behind?
2: Yeah. Or somebody in another stall was like, wait, what is that?
4: Or maybe somebody had an accident in the shower and you were trying to reassure them being like, I do it on purpose. You're fine.
3: Yeah, no, I do it all the time.
1: This one, my girlfriend and I wash our towels about once a week. Not great, but not horrible. I don't mind as long as I feel clean after the shower. I found out, though, that she uses her towel to dry up any water that drips past the mat after she steps out, including around the toilet.
2: Oh, no.
1: Then she uses a towel again.
3: Yeah. Uh-uh. Yeah. I reuse my towel frequently, but it never touches the ground. Like, it literally is just drying my clean body and then I hang it. Yeah. Once you use it to wipe off a counter or a floor, like, that's washing time. Yeah. Now that's a dirty towel.
2: Oh, man, this text. My ex only washed down there like once every 2 weeks.
1: Oh, my God.
2: We were together for 2 months. You could smell it through her shorts.
4: Ew.
3: Oh, boy.
4: That's so gross.
1: Smell it through the shorts. My God. Free Beer and Hot Wings report on the way. It is the Free Beer and Hot Wings Show. 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
1: We'll get a contestant for the $1,000 Minute of Mayhem coming up in just a little bit at the end of this segment. Later this hour, do you like dark humor? 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But that's kind of like the enthusiasm of Borat, not the social disruption of Borat.
2: But a lot of the same, like, speaking patterns.
1: Definitely, yeah.
3: Nice to meet you.
4: Okay, how you doing?
3: My name is...
4: Okay.
3: Yeah, my name is Hirochika Nakakuki.
4: Oh, wow.
3: It's live?
4: Okay.
3: It's live?
4: Yes, it's live.
3: Yeah.
4: How excited are you?
3: Yeah.
4: You are so excited, right? Japan, right?
3: Excuse me.
4: Okay.
3: I cannot speak English, but...
1: He's better at it than I am.
2: He's great.
5: I want to find out that he's from Dayton. Like, he's born and raised in America.
4: Okay.
3: But I'm excited!
4: I love it! Baby! Let's
3: Japan!
4: Go!
3: Japan!
4: Japan, baby! Look, it's lit. It's lit. Okay, what are we looking at? Oh, my gosh. Can you tell me what this is? We're looking at his back.
3: Japanese. Toyama. Okay. Toyama. Okay? Toyama's message. Ippai. Ippai atsumeteru. Yes, collection.
4: Amen.
3: Message collections. Okay. Toyama's message collections.
5: Message corrections. I don't know that.
1: I don't know.
2: Not sure, but I love his enthusiasm.
1: I hope we find out it's like an offshoot of Bukkake.
5: Probably. Like, this is spot aim for.
3: Okay.
4: I love the energy. Yes, thank you so much for talking to us.
3: Yeah.
4: You got any predictions? You got a score?
3: Yeah.
4: What do you think? Yeah. Japan?
3: Yeah.
4: What is the score? The score. What do you think? 1-0? 1-0?
3: 2-0? Win Japan!
5: 2-0 win Japan.
4: Your energy, buddy.
3: Yeah!
4: Okay, hey, yeah!
2: All these other people run in.
6: The whitest guy in the world.
1: Yeah, Tom Segura is there.
4: So much for talking to me, you guys. Yes, thank you. Can you teach me something? Can you teach me a word?
5: This is the most dated reference in the world, but it reminds me of the characters played in Gung Ho. Do you remember that movie?
1: Yeah, I was thinking the same.
5: From 1983.
1: Absolutely.
4: Can you teach me good luck?
3: Good luck?
4: Yes.
3: Good luck? Yeah.
4: In Japanese?
3: Yeah, Japanese.
4: How you say it?
3: Yeah.
4: Good luck. Or how?
3: Good luck. Okay. Japanese. Okay. Yeah. Okay. Gambare, Nippon, and Itsumo Ichan!
4: I love it. Yeah. Thank you so much, sir. Once again.
3: It's me.
4: Okay.
3: Every time.
1: He keeps going.
5: Yeah, she's trying to get away. Much. That's so funny.
3: One channel or number one.
4: I love
3: every time number one. It's Mo Ichan! Nippon!
4: Listen, there you have it. I love it. Love the energy.
3: Yes,
4: thank you again. Thank you.
3: Yes, I love
1: it. Normally when dudes hug ladies like that, it's like, oh, they're being creepy. I don't think that was.
5: No, definitely not. It's just his thing.
4: Guys, when you thank you guys. What time for a customer? What? USA?
3: USA.
4: At USA,
5: yeah,
4: baby.
5: He's happy to be in the USA.
4: Oh, I love it. Okay. One time for culture. Yes.
3: Okay. USA.
1: She's so, offer game now.
5: Yeah.
3: USA.
4: Amen.
3: Japan.
4: Okay.
3: And USA. I love it.
4: Okay.
5: it's like the tagline for the goofiest commercial ever, sponsoring co-tourism.
1: Yes.
4: Yeah, hey, thank you for hanging out. Be safe. Make sure you hydrate because it gets hot in Texas, okay? We're going to talk soon. All right.
3: Yeah,
4: all right. Thank you, guys. All right.
1: I bet as soon as she finished, he came back and talked for like another hour.
2: Yep.
1: Probably about like Live Nation and stuff. On the way, the $1,000 Minute of Mayhem is on the way. 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
1: 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Leslie, listening on The Buzz in Wichita Falls. Hi, Leslie. How are you?
2: Good, y'all.
1: Very good. How would you like to try to win $1,000? That sound good?
2: Love it.
1: All right,
2: try
1: Leslie.
2: I'll try it.
1: You got to answer 10 questions in 60 seconds. You have to get them all right, and you have to get the last one answered before the buzzer sounds. You can pass in any question. We'll come back to it, but obviously there's not a ton of time for that. Are you ready to take a crack at it?
2: Yes, sir.
1: All right, sir, let's give it a shot. Your turn on the $1,000 Minute of Mayhem. Begins in 3, 2, 1. What is the sixth planet from the sun?
2: Mars.
1: Yes. What leader's statue was pulled down from its place in Red Square in 1991?
2: Pass.
1: What country was the setting for the 2009 movie The Hurt Locker?
2: Saudi Arabia.
1: In what decade did scientists first split the atom?
2: Pass.
1: Where in your body is the patella?
2: Pass.
1: Which president on Mount Rushmore has a mustache?
2: Roosevelt.
1: What inventor developed the solid body electric guitar that made rock and roll possible?
2: Gibson.
1: What company founded in 1885 is the oldest telecommunications company in America?
2: AT&T.
1: What city became the capital of Cuba in 1519?
2: Pass.
1: Who was Joseph Merrick better known as?
2: Pass.
1: Time. You couldn't hear it because that thing was not coming through.
3: Yeah, I think the USB came loose here because it is plugged in. It just didn't know it until it started. I didn't want to mess
1: On the bright side, the ticking probably didn't bother you. Let's score the game. What is the sixth planet from the sun?
3: Leslie said Mars.
1: That is incorrect. Anyone?
4: Neptune.
1: No, Steve's doing the letters. Are you doing the my Venus, very blah, blah, blah mother?
5: Is it Jupiter?
1: Nope, Saturn. What leader's statue was pulled down from its place in Red Square in 1991?
3: I don't know what Leslie said. I was distracted by the buzzer.
1: I think he passed. Leslie, did you pass?
2: Yes, I passed.
1: Okay. That's anybody have a guess?
5: Stalin.
1: The other one.
4: Mussolini.
1: Wrong country. Lenin. Vladimir Lenin.
3: John Lennon.
1: What
3: John
1: country Lennon. Was the Paul setting McCartney. For the 2009 movie The Hurt Locker?
3: I missed this one too.
1: He said Saudi Arabia. The answer is Iraq. In what decade did scientists first split the atom?
3: I don't know what he said.
1: He passed.
3: Oh, that was the pass. Oh, I got out of sequence. Okay, now I'm on board. Now I'm ready.
1: Maitland?
4: The 50s?
1: No.
6: Steve? Guys, I don't think Leslie's going to win.
1: I don't think he is. 1930s. Where in your body is your patella?
3: Leslie passed.
1: It's the knee. Which president on Mount Rushmore has a mustache?
3: Leslie said Roosevelt.
1: Yes. You kicked the door in on this one.
3: Yes.
1: I forgot to ask which Roosevelt, though, so no point.
3: Doesn't
1: what inventor
3: matter.
1: Developed the solid man. Body electric guitar that made rock and roll possible?
3: Leslie said Gibson.
1: No.
5: What?
1: Les Paul. What company founded in 1885 is the oldest telecommunications company in the U.S.?
3: Leslie said AT&T.
1: Correct.
3: Yes.
1: What city became the capital of Cuba in 1519?
3: Leslie said pass.
1: Wrong. Havana. Who was Joseph Merrick better known as?
3: Leslie ran out of time.
1: Wrong. The jazz singer. Hot Wings, how many did he get?
3: Leslie got two.
1: That is
2: good.
1: The number.
2: Yeah, I
3: gave him Roosevelt.
1: Leslie, thank you.
2: Appreciate y'all.
3: All right. Thanks, man.
1: I mean, from a technical standpoint, one of the more disastrous rounds we've had.
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11: 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I can't do this.
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0: Mad Rock.
1: What do we learn in just a moment? First, one more thing. Would you say that you enjoy dark humor, like dark jokes?
2: Oh,
1: I certainly would say yes. I think everybody on this show is to some degree.
3: Mm-hmm.
1: Steve, you're a yes?
4: Yeah. Of course.
1: Howings?
3: Oh, definitely.
1: Eight?
2: Mm-hmm.
1: Yeah. A lot of you listening probably do as well. And obviously, even if you enjoy dark humor, there's always a boundary for each person. And
3: sure.
1: The boundary's not necessarily the same
4: no
1: where
4: boundaries.
1: The dark ends. But it turns out the folks who like dark humor, or as some call it, gallows humor, it says gallows. Something about your intelligence. Now, it says, if you had to guess, does it say you're smarter or dumber?
3: Oh, smarter, for sure.
1: Is that because you like it?
3: Yes.
4: I would hope smarter, but I think dumber.
1: You think dumber?
3: See, yeah. I think smarter because I think you're able to differentiate between jokes in real life and how you process things. I think if you're small-minded, you don't get it.
1: Well, it turns out, I don't know if the reasoning is right, though it makes sense. Hot Wings is right. Researcher Ulrich Wielinger of Vienna, the University of Vienna, found that the people who enjoyed jokes about morbid or dark topics had higher levels of verbal and nonverbal intelligence. Participants who appreciated such jokes tended to be not as aggressive as those with more conventional senses of humor.
4: Kelly and I are geniuses.
2: Yeah, we are.
4: Based on this.
2: Smartest one in the room.
1: Mm-hmm. Oh, you think you guys like dark stuff even
4: based
1: more?
4: Based on some of the stuff that we joke about off air?
2: Mm-hmm. Yeah.
4: Absolutely.
1: Mm-hmm.
4: We are so smart.
1: Look at the big brains in here.
3: Mm-hmm. It's strong.
1: What did we learn, Tommy? What did you learn?
5: Yeah, telling the Hot Wings is a hard time edging a sidewalk.
3: I try. Maitland. I try.
1: What did you learn? Yeah.
6: I learned hide your kids, hide your wives, and hide your highway booger collection.
1: Steve, what did you learn?
4: I learned that Mate's got barometric pressure all up in her.
1: Kelly, what did you learn?
2: I learned you can't build a penis mansion out of a lean-to.
1: Wings, what did you learn?
3: I don't remember.
1: That's all. We'll do it again tomorrow. It is the Free Beer and Helping Show.
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0: Good morning. It's Mad Rock. It's Mighty Iris. Everyone got their coffee? Good, because you're going to need it. You know why? Because I'm unrested. And that means I'm going to be at my craziest. So you wait and see. Here's live.
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0: come on, Steve Perry. 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It's Mad Rock. It's Mighty Iris. I don't think he did. I'll scream louder next time.
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5: 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Whatever.

With my right eye, it's Mad Rock, it's Mighty Iris. I see the next song, Paint It Black. This song puts me to sleep. This is my lullaby because I put on Stir of Echoes when I fall asleep with Kevin Bacon. And you know, it kicks off with a little kid humming this song. It's like the theme of the whole movie, and it creeps me out. 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

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Seriously, I played Drowning Pool Bodies, and I also played Turn Me On, Mr. Dead Man by the Union Underground. 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I want

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Okay. I can admit when I'm wrong. And I was wrong. I was wrong to neglect Sublime this week. It's Mad Rock. It's Mighty Iris because I finally listened to the album. And let me tell you, it is badass. Oh, my God. Straight from the get-go. And you know it. It starts off with Ensenada. But look up the song Wizard. Look up Backwards. Oh, my gosh. This is not only hardcore ska. It's like punk in it, too. And it's because Jacob Knowles has some big shoes to fill. I'm telling you, it is a kick-ass album. Go listen to it if you haven't already.

I see, I see. It's Mad Rock. It's Mighty Iris. We're doing this. We're really doing this, huh? Pat Benatar, you're going to make me sing some Pat Benatar on a Thursday? All right, let's go, because it's my Friday, kind of. It's your Friday, kind of, if you're off tomorrow for Juneteenth. Karaoke tonight. I'm going to lose all my vocal cords singing this. Yeah.

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0: 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Rock.

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Peacock. So I'm going to watch that when I get home today. It's going to be great. 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That's what sucks, is that you watch it all season long and nothing happens until the very last episode. Yeah.

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It's Mad Rock with a rock star legendary birthday today. Just in case you didn't know, I like to inform people. It's Mighty Iris. Hi. It's not my birthday. No. It's Sir Paul McCartney's birthday of the Beatles. He's 84 today. 84, and he does not look it at all. What's his skincare routine? I want to know what his is and share. Yeah. And maybe Jennifer Lopez. I'm not sure yet.

0: a place I've never been, and I've never seen David Lee Roth live, and I'm mad about that. It's Mad Rock. It's Mighty Iris. I'm just here feeling sorry for myself. You know why? Because it's Thursday.
1: The biggest thing to hit Main Street Durant this summer is coming June 20th. 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
5: 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Mad Rock.

Now that's a great song, and I love the title, Sex Type Thing. That should be the name of a band. It's Mighty Iris, it's Mad Rock. Probably the name of a cover band for STP. They could be out there, wherever they are. What's up? I know you're listening. Here's Aerosmith.

So did you guys see Disclosure Day yet, Steven Spielberg? I saw it. Remember I told you? I think I told you. It's Mighty Iris Hay. I didn't care for it. And every time I don't care for a certain movie, the rest of the world goes gaga over it. They go Lady Gaga over it. So I didn't like the ending. And that's where I stand. I don't like the way people are ending movies these days. So far, the best thriller I've seen all year was Obsession. And that's where it's going to stay. I'm sorry. Here's Metallica.

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Kevin, you're off tomorrow, aren't you? It's Mad Rock. It's Mighty Iris. You planning Father's Day? Are people having cookouts? Because that sounds like something a dad would want to do. Have a barbecue. Ooh, now I'm thinking about potato salad. You see what you've gone and done. Here's Pearl Jam.

know, so I have a DJ gig on Saturday. It's Mad Rock. It's Mighty Iris. I'm filling in for a fellow DJ. So I've been looking up. I'm part of a DJ record pool. That's a website that you pay monthly to have, you know, unlimited remixes and stuff. And I saw a Bryan Adams remix on there for this song right here. It was all right. A little too EDM for my taste.

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0: Whatever.

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I get this game you're playing. It's Mad Rock. It's Mighty Iris. The inner DJ in me is sensing a beat matching thing right now. Nirvana, The Man Who Sold the World, and then Tom Petty, I Won't Back Down. If I was DJing right now in front of you, mixing these live, like with turntables, I bet I could make a really smooth transition and it would sound dope AF. Here's Tom Petty. Woo!

Mad Rock.

0: You know what? 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It's Mad Rock. It's Mighty Iris. I don't have a Van Halen t-shirt. Not one. I do not own not a one Van Halen shirt. I need to fix that. I need to go online. 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I mean, donate them.
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3: That was enough. Back to loud.
4: Mad Rock.

It's Mad Rock. It's Mighty Iris. Little fun fact, I've never seen POD live. At least I don't think. Sometimes I'm losing my memory of bands I've seen over the years and, you know, definitely haven't seen Blur or Gorillaz. And I'm sad about that because I think that'd be wild to see. What if Blur and Gorillaz went on tour together, huh? Think about it. That'd be dope, right?

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It's Mad Rock. It's Mighty Iris. I used to watch the Moonwalker movie constantly with my dad growing up. Yeah, that was fun times. Father's Day's on Sunday. Don't forget, get your dad something nice or just spend time with him. Here's Creed.

0: Remember how I told you that the AC has been out in the studio for a while? It takes a long time to fix an AC here. I'm not sure why that is. It's Madrock. It's Mighty Iris. I'm going to go ask some people. There's so many fans in this hallway. It's pretty funny. It's loud, too.
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4: 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I'm so sick of this. Yeah. 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

0: hoping.
1: You know you want the whole one, now turn straight, but I'm about to blow one. Bite that mic, I know you never stole one.

It's Mighty Iris. 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You know what I've been thinking about lately? 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Yeah, every time I see a cardinal, it reminds me that I've always wanted a cardinal tattoo, a red one. But I see this couple of cardinals together, the brown one and the red one, all the time, and I think they're good luck. So I would like to cover up some of my horrific choices of tattoos. Maybe they can make it into something cool. Yeah, a free bird, a free cardinal bird. What do you think of that? Here's Leonard Skinner.

See, I like that version of Shinedown. 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They changed a lot after that record, didn't they? 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I don't know. I think there was a difference. There was a shift. They weren't as heavy after that one. Here's Pearl Jam.

0: back. Don't panic.
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2: 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Be there.

I've heard people attempt to sing that karaoke. I think it's going to have to be a karaoke kind of night. I don't have to sing because I'll lose my voice. It's Mighty Iris Hay. But I'm intrigued. I'm plagued by the dreams. It's a party night. We're all off tomorrow, right? Well, some of us are. I'll probably be here. Here's Everclear. I am.

You know, lead singer of Three Doors Down wrote most of that first album when he was still in high school. He would doodle it in his math notebook. You know what I used to doodle in high school was like the S. You know, the stupid, like the block graffiti S. That's what I used to doodle.

0: time out. Stay loud.
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0: Walking is the big new fitness trend because that's how out of shape we've gotten as a country. Doctors are telling us that we need to walk now. But WebMD has offered some tips on improving your walking. They tell you to change your route every day so you don't lose interest. Wear clothing that's comfortable and don't wear tennis or basketball shoes because they can be too stiff. I say just walk, dude. It's walking. Don't overthink it.
1: The biggest thing to hit Main Street Durant this summer is coming June 20th. The 2026 Dragon Main Car and Bike Show takes over downtown Durant at 3rd and Main from 7 a.m. to 3 p.m. With over 30 classes of cars and bikes, the kids' cruise, trophies, and the crowd favorite burnout contest, there's something for everyone. Pre-register now or register the morning of the show until 10 a.m. June 20th in downtown Durant. Be there.
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Have you ever heard the story behind how Green Day got their name? So back in like Anaheim in the 90s, a Green Day was slang for a day where you just sat around smoking weed all day, right? So if I was to use it in a sentence, I would say my sophomore year of college was a Green Day.

hours before Jelly Roll announced he was getting divorced from his wife, his now soon-to-be ex-wife posted How You Remind Me on social media. And was it a message? Seems like it would be.

0: There's a new study that shows that GLP-1 drugs like Ozempic and Wegovy are being linked to a decrease in violent behavior. This is a new study out of Rutgers University. GLP-1 users are less aggressive. You know why? They're not hungry. That's why. The drug makes you not hungry. You know what I get when I'm hungry? I get aggressive.
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Yeah.

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Doesn't matter if it was your favorite sports team, WWE, whatever. Everyone was coming out to Headstrong.

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0: Whatever. Rocks. Mad Rock.

Animal was Def Leppard's first UK hit. They were the rare British band that like made it big in America before their own native UK. Pyromania, already a big hit in the US, but then Animal, that's what made them big over in Britain.

0: Have you ever heard the phrase sunshine guilt? It's that feeling when it's like really, really nice outside, but also your couch and possibly your PS5 looks a little bit more inviting. Listen, there's no shame in that game, all right? Just because it's nice outside doesn't mean you need to be outside.
1: The biggest thing to hit Main Street Durant this summer is coming June 20th. 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

0: until 10 a.m. June 20th in downtown Durant. 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

The MTV edit of that music video was hysterical because, like, back in the day, MTV, they got rid of all the curses, of course, but they also got rid of every single reference to self-harm. I understand why. That's a noble goal. I'm just saying, like, that's what Last Resort is about. Half the video was edited.

0: 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I say just walk, dude. 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Don't overthink it.
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The original title of that song was supposed to be Brother, but, you know, Eddie Vedder thought that brother could be too easily misinterpreted as like a friend thing, like you call your buddy, like, hey, brother. And he wanted it to be clear that it was between a family member. Mm.

the last great Incubus album. And I'm sorry, but just after Morning View, you can miss me with Incubus, dude. They got rid of their bass player, Dirk Lance. And after that, I don't know. Crow Left to Murder was okay, but nothing got as good as Morning View and the albums before it.

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0: Whatever. Rocks. 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

I love this next song, man, because if you've ever hung out in like any local music venue before, you know the girl that they're singing about. You know the character in this song. You know, she wears way too much eyeliner. She always knows where to get the good drugs, and she's never into you.